0: back to the right side, had a couple of blockers. A little bit of turf came up. Looks like he might have lost his footing a little bit.
1: The field did take some rain, a little bit of rain early, and it does seem a little bit thick in some spots, so we'll see how the players adjust. But overall, the field looks beautiful, nice and green, painted well.
0: That's right.
1: See what the Tigers have on third and long. Wagner takes a low snap, but he's able to get it up and get it away. And caught by Kurt Ellis over here on the sidelines for a short gain. Not going to be enough for the first. And the Tigers are going to be forced to punt here on their first drive.
2: Loss of one. Bring up a fourth down and 13.
1: And number one, K.N. Martin, is also the punter here. Looking to show a good leg and pin the Bay High Tornadoes back deep.
0: Bay High with the two back return men, something that you don't typically see too much anymore nowadays, but they've got their two returners back there, number one and number two.
1: The snap is off, no pressure, and gets a good kick away. Bay High lets it bounce. Takes a little tiger roll, and it parks itself on the Bay High 32.
2: The ball was thrown dead.
0: There is a yellow flag out on the field. We'll have to check on this. Officials in midfield trying to discuss what happened over here. Long discussion by the refs here. I wonder if they're thinking about it being a penalty against the Bay High Tornadoes. That
1: the flag is back in the waistline and White Hat is coming out to say the announcement. Let's see what we got.
0: Got holding on the Bay Tornadoes. So they are going to retain possession, but we are going to mark it off 10 yards.
2: Flag
0: with
2: holding on Bay High.
0: As we welcome out some of the Bluntstown Tiger defense, we'd like to highlight a few notable players. Junior linebacker Amarian Dawson, number zero, had a nice game last week. Six tackles, one tackle lost against Ayrton. Got to look out for him to get in the backfield. Sion Smith, big number seven out there. A couple of pass breakups.
1: Yes, sir. Indeed.
0: Also had a half of a tackle for loss. Bay High showing the wide formation. Two receivers split out to the left.
1: 9 minutes 42 in our first quarter here. Bay High takes the snap and hands it off to the running back on a jet left, and he's tackled by Big Boy Smith, number seven. It doesn't get far, y'all. Maybe a gain of two on the play after a big hit by number seven, Sion Smith.
0: That's right. I mean, he had to run 30, 35 yards right there and only picked up maybe a half a yard right there.
1: Great
0: absolutely,
1: play.
0: Absolutely great pursuit there by the Bluntstown Tiger defense. Bay High's going quick here.
1: They're looking to pass here. He's got some pressure. Big 5'3", Darian. He does get it away, and it's broken up by number four, Braxton Searcy, coming across the field at the far safety, making a great play to break up the pass there.
0: Absolutely beautiful play there.
1: Darian Cherry, number 53, had great pressure there. Cost him to get rid of it maybe a little bit earlier. And just enough time for number four to sneak in there and get it knocked away. Great play. It's going to be third and long for the Bay High Tornadoes. Quarterback by himself in the backfield. Motions over left. He takes the snap. He's looking left to pass. He throws it deep. He's got good coverage by K.N. Martin. And there's nothing there for you. A flex. Flag does come out late on the sidelines. We'll see what that is. It looked like great coverage by K.N. Martin there on defense.
0: Awful interesting there. If anything, I would say that could be on the Bay High Tornadoes.
1: Even had his head around fighting to find the ball. Great play by K.N. Martin. Let's see how it turns out. I didn't see much there.
0: I didn't see any contact there, but we'll have to see what the Zebras say.
1: They're going to get together here.
0: They are going to call a pass interference right there against number one, K.N. Martin.
1: I'm not too sure about that one. Great defense. There's not much you can change there. Got his head around. Great play. We'll just have to clean it up just a little bit for the refs. And that's going to come. I have a feeling that coverage right there, that type of thinking, that type of positioning will win you a positive play later on in the future. I think Cam Martin needs to keep doing what he's doing, keep fighting for the ball, and that's going to work out. Great play.
0: 100%.
1: It's going to be first and 10 either way for Bay High Tornadoes.
0: Bay High coming out in that overload formation to the right. Hands it off up the middle. Great pursuit.
1: We're swarming, y'all.
0: Absolutely great pursuit.
1: The ball comes out of the end. Let's see if they
0: can.
1: We'll see if they count them down. It's looking like they are, but a great host of Tigers on the play there.
2: Ball is carried by number 8.
0: Forward progress gets him a nice gain of 3 on the play, but I gotta say, absolute swarm of Bluntstown Tigers on the tackle there. It's going to bring up a 2nd and 7 here for the Bay High Tornadoes. Bluntstown with a late substitution.
1: It's a toss right by the Bay High Tornadoes, and he's met in the hole by a Tiger. Great hit, but another flag comes out on the field after that big hit. I see a helmet flying. Let's see what the refs got here.
0: Got to say, brother, outside linebacker number 6, Jordan Baker, set the edge on that toss play absolutely perfectly.
1: And I think I saw Marion Dawson getting ahead in there as well.
0: 100%, forcing it back to his help. Looks like they're going to call a face mask on the Bluntstown Tigers.
2: 15 yards.
0: Get off 15 more yards and bring up another 1st down and 10 for the Bay High Tornadoes.
1: Adversity is striking early for the Tigers in terms of the penalties, but this is early in the game. These guys look to be staying composed, looking to the coaches for the next assignment. They're ready for the next play.
0: As the Bay High starts off in this 1st and 10, we'd like to thank everybody for joining us here on WYBT 98.1 FM.
1: Oh,
0: absolutely.
1: Big hit. Oh, there are pads popping tonight, people.
0: Woo!
1: If you're not here, I'm sure you can hear it on the headset. Big hit.
0: Goodness. Bluntstown Tigers looking like they had a little bit of indifference to that that last call on the field.
1: And I'm seeing a number 2, Aiden Williams, walking back to his linebacker position after a big hit. Great tackle by Aiden Williams, number 2. Bay High, 2nd and long.
0: Trips left for the Bay High Tornadoes. They tried some kind of weird play to try and draw the Bluntstown Tigers off sides, but they did not jump.
1: Tigers stay composed, and Bay High takes the snap, and the running back is swallowed up in the backfield. Another great play by Omarion Dawson. Jordan Baker on the play there. Great job by our Tigers, swarming and filling the gaps.
0: Beautiful, beautiful form tackle. Number 6, Jordan Baker, goes low. Number 0, Marion Dawson, comes and cleans him up. Bay High with a 3rd and 12 here. Looks like they're going to come out in an empty formation. Quarterback takes the snap, looks left.
1: And it's picked off by number 5, Christian Martin, with a slide. And he's down at the Tigers 25. Great job. Way to pay off. They fought through the flags. They had great coverage. Great job by the Tiger defense, filling the gaps and letting the secondary get rewarded. Great job, Christian Martin.
0: 100%. What an athlete that Christian Martin is. Beautiful, beautiful catch. Bluntstown Tigers are going to step aside and take a FHSAA mandated water break. We're going to take a break with them. 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
1: And we're back, WYBT, in the break. The Tigers, K.N. Martin, number one, move the chains for a 10-yard gain on the first down. Tigers are looking at first and 10. Hand off to K.N. Martin again. He's taken down short for a short gain on first down. The Beihai Tornadoes did take a little bit of time. They had a decent drive in terms of moving the ball, and it's got our time down to 6 minutes, Carson. Let's see if the Tigers can take up the remainder of this and get us a drive built.
0: That's right.
2: K.N. Martin was the ball carrier.
0: Beihai helped out a little bit with a couple of Bluntstown Tiger penalties on the play, but on the drive. But other than that, Bluntstown Tiger defense, they were swarming to the ball. There was never just one or two guys tackling. It was always a gang tackle. We'd like to put some points on the board right here for this second opening drive.
1: Tigers take the snap and hand it up the middle to Kurt Ellis, their number three, with a nice little gain of five there. Number 14, Fountain, working hard on the outside. Sometimes things get a little hot. He's just working hard out there. That's all it is. No flag. Great run by Kurt Ellis here.
2: Gang on the play, bring up the third down.
0: Look to me like a Bay Tornado took a swipe at a Bluntstown Tiger right there. No flag on the play. We will keep it going. Third and four here for the Bluntstown Tigers. Third and five, call it.
1: Wagner Jr. has thrown a little bit twice early. Let's see if they throw it here. The snap. Snap's a little low. He takes a little contact. The ball's on the ground. And the Tigers are going to have to come up strong on defense. They lose the ball here on a bad snap. We're going to have to step up on the Tiger defense and get us another zero right here on the next drive for the Beihai Tornadoes. Tough break.
2: At the Bluntstown 33-yard line.
1: The good news is, when we have the ball in our hands, we're moving the ball. We're able to get the ball across the 50 with no problem. It's just going to have that second gear to where we're going to have to make a couple adjustments to move the ball just a little bit further into Beihai territory.
0: That's right. That's right. Self-inflicted wounds, they're fixable. Something that they can definitely go in and work on. Looks like Bluntstown Tiger's going to sub out big number 65, Trace Hathaway.
1: The defense looking for another big stop, perhaps an interception.
0: Quarterback draw at the left side. Nice swarm tackle on the play by the Bluntstown Tiger defense.
1: I'm seeing number seven, big boy Sion Smith on the tackle there.
0: That's right. These guys, this Bluntstown Tiger secondary in particular, linebackers too, but the Bluntstown Tiger secondary, they are so quick. It looks like the running back will have a lane there for a second, and they just absolutely slam that door shut.
1: They are not afraid of contact, and you got to love to see it. Beihai takes a second and long in the shotgun. He's looking to pass left. He throws it deep. Great coverage again out there on the outside by number five, Christian Martin, and the ball falls to the ground. Incomplete pass. Great job, Christian Martin, out there on the outside again. I don't know if you want to throw it to number five too often. Both deep balls, they've stuck to the short. Beihai Tornadoes have stuck to the short. Anytime they've gone deep, we've had a guy all over it. Seatbelt buckle strapped.
0: That's right. The second down incompletion brings up a nice third down and six. Beihai coming out in the 2x2 set, bringing a wide receiver in motion to make up the trips.
1: He's got a little pressure in the backfield. Quarterback steps up and finds a man. Tigers are swarming. They get him down right outside the 10. Looks about the 15-yard line. They had him.
0: Looked like the quarterback was going to pull it down and run it there for Beihai, but just right at the last second, he checked it up, checked it down to his running back, and he was able to scamper around for a Beihai first down.
2: At about the 15-yard line.
1: Our backs are to the end zone. We're ready for the play. Beihai takes the snap. Looks to be a handoff up the middle, and he's met by number seven, And big boy Smith, Cyan Smith, with a big stick in the hole to keep him for a short gain of two. Maybe even, I don't even know if he got back to the line of scrimmage. They're filling the gaps today.
0: Absolutely. Great, great form tackle there on the play. He goes low, wraps up the knees, waits for his guys to come. Brings up a gain of a long one. Call it maybe two. Bayhigh sticking with the trips formation out to the left. They try the hard count, and it does not work.
1: A very poised front line.
0: That's right. That is Blountstown Tiger discipline.
1: Bayhigh quarterback keeps it on the draw, and he finds his way into the end zone.
2: The touchdown tornado. 2:30 to go in the first quarter.
0: Well, it looks like they had a nice option play drawn up there. It looked like almost like an inverted veer. They read the front side outside linebacker. He tipped the dive. Quarterback kept it and scampered on and up the middle.
1: Now they are electing to go for two here. This would be big time if we can get a stop, hold it to six. In a game of inches, every point matters. We need a big stop for the Tigers here. A big shift from the Tornadoes, and it's like they're shifting to a normal extra point formation here. They take the snap, snaps down, kick is up, extra point good. Bayhigh up 7, 2 minutes 30 seconds left in this first. Blountstown 0. Thank everybody from WYBTRadio.com for tuning in. This is Jason Rolak and Carson Hatchett. 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
1: 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These games are never easy, and we don't want it easy. These boys work hard. They want hard games. They knew the game would be hard today, and they're ready for the challenge. Don't let that drive there for you. They're ready to bounce back. Brad Wagner, Jr., number 10, the 8th grade quarterback, is looking to lead his team to the end zone, to the field goal. A score is what we want. A score is what we want.
0: That's
1: and
0: right.
1: We will get.
0: It's almost a different vibe once the sun sets here at Bowles Field. I do believe the Blountstown Tigers will be able to have a nice sustained drive here, take it down the field, and put it in the end zone.
1: And they do elect to kick it back to Kurt Ellis. We love when he runs. He takes up the right side. He catches a block. And he steps out of bounds at the 27-yard line. We got some extracurriculars going on the sidelines here. People blocking extra after the play, and we got a flag on the field.
0: Looks like two flags down here.
1: The flags are flying tonight.
0: The referee's going to talk it over, see what they've got here. Blountstown Tiger offense taking the field, so it looks like it'll either be offsetting penalties or something, but they are not going to re-kick.
1: Taking an extra little minute here to convene. Want to make sure they have it right.
0: Right. A lot to get sorted out.
1: Number 3, Kurt Ellis, taking a little... maybe a little sneak peek. He's standing close to the referees here to get a little listen.
0: Go,
1: They seem to have it figured out here. Let's see what the white hat has for us.
0: A personal foul, face mask on the Beihai Tornadoes. We've got a dead ball foul against the Bluntstown Tigers. Penalties will offset, and the Bluntstown Tigers will still take over at the 28-yard line. Looks like there's still a little bit of discussion going on here on the sidelines. I'm not sure if they're...
1: Maybe it's seeming like they wanted a different call here, trying to point out something they saw. Sure, they'll keep a closer eye on it next play and carry on. No matter.
0: Get ready for some play. I want to shout out the left side of the offensive line, big number 53, Darian Cherry.
1: Darian Cherry.
0: Holding it down over there.
1: Wagner Jr. takes the snap and hands it off right to Kay and Martin with a little bit of space. Might have enough of the first down before he's knocked out of bounds. And I'm seeing another flag fly on the far end of the field after the play is over. Let's see what we got here. I can probably guess the flags are flying tonight.
2: And we got flags on the field.
0: I don't know about that. Seems like Bluntstown Tigers just finishing off their block strong, putting guys in the ground. That to me, at least as a former offensive lineman, that's what the whole game's about.
1: And I'll let you know, with this team, they have so many skill players that can break a long run. They're making a cut. They're coming back to the far side of the field. Fountain has no idea whether he may be. Getting a running back behind him, breaking a play, so he has to continue.
0: Bluntstown Tigers. We're letting those zebras hear it over there.
1: I would hate to be a white hat right now.
0: That's 100%.
1: And that's why we're up here, telling you guys the game. Again, thank everybody at WIBTRadio.com for tuning in with us. It's a great day for football with the sun going down along with the temp. So these boys can get a little cooler when they're running around. It feels good. They're flying around. It's a lot of tension. It's first home
0: That's
1: game.
0: Right. That's right.
1: We're in Bluntstown, Bowles Field.
0: There's a lot of pride coming in here and playing at this field. These guys are not just wanting to sit here and let anybody walk into their house and over. I get the little bit of added aggression, but... You know, as long as you keep it within the whistles. Let's see. Looks like the...
1: Both teams are going to their side. We've got 7-0. Beihai Tornadoes up with 2:10 left in the first. While they convene on the sidelines, we're going to take a quick break. WYBT, stay with us. 98.1. We'll be right back.
8: 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As parents and guardians, it is essential to be aware of what apps your child is using, understand how these apps work, and recognize potential dangers.
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0: Welcome back everybody, to Bowles Field. Bluntstown Tigers were assessed a 15-yard penalty on the nice 1st-and-10 to bring up a 1st-and-25. Number one, Cam Martin's going to have a nice long run right there.
1: Have like no fear. Number one is here, ready to break off a long run anytime.
0: Run about 24 yards on the play to bring up a nice 2nd-and-1. Much more manageable after the 15-yard controversial penalty there. Bluntstown Tigers looking to move the sticks, bring up a fresh set of downs here.
1: Wagner hands it up the middle to number one, Kay and Martin, and it looks like he fought hard enough to get another first down for these Tigers. Move those sticks.
0: That's right. a nice wall of Bluntstown Tigers just pushing and churning. Looks like he was going to get stopped up there for a second, but the Bluntstown Tigers didn't give up on the play. Able to push the pile forward and bring up a first down, Bluntstown.
1: First down, Bluntstown. Got a little ring to it.
0: That's right. Wagner Jr. readies the troops, breaks the huddle. Bluntstown coming out in a 3-by-1 formation.
1: 1 minute left here in the first. 7-0 Bay High Tornadoes up. Another handoff to Kayan Martin up the right side. He finds a little crease. He makes a big hit to go out of bounds for a gain of about 10 on the play.
0: Great run on the play. Buck sweep. They had their guards pulling out in front, creating nice run lanes there. Beautiful run to bring up a first down for the Bluntstown Tigers.
1: We got the time ticking down. We're into 40 seconds now.
0: Bluntstown Tigers crossing midfield on that play. Now into Bay County territory.
1: Wagner takes the snap, but this time Kayan Martin is taken down at the line of scrimmage, maybe just behind. A little bit of penetration for a loss. It's going to be a good second and long here. Maybe second and 12. I'll say this. Number one, Kayan Martin, these guys out here, you can tell they put in the work. A lot of these guys, and like we did back in our high school days, are playing both sides of the ball. So not along with him getting the majority of the carries in the backfield, he's also pushing through on defense, taking long routes, making tackles, having to set the edge. So it's a hefty job to play both sides of the ball. And we have a few key guys that are doing that on both sides.
0: That's right. And it sure does take a lot out of you. Sun's going down now. It's cooling off out here. I think that'll give our athletes a little bit of time to open it up a little bit in the second quarter.
1: Nothing better than momentum going into the second quarter too. You want to take a chunk of this 12 off, give it back to your defense with them pinned deep, let them get a stop. Again, athletes on both sides looking to make a play.
0: That's right.
1: We got our cheerleaders getting ready to toss out some stuff for our fans out here. See, we got some t-shirts flying, hands going up, people saying me.
0: Oh, yeah.
1: I don't know if they can get it up here to the press box, but someone.
0: That would be awful impressive.
1: And they're gone. I'll tell you what, back in the day, anytime you would see a box full of plastic footballs come out, you would see a lot of kids around, maybe on top, stacked on top of each other to get a ball. Maybe two, who knows?
0: For sure. Bluntstown Tigers gonna take the ball here on a nice second down and 11. We're gonna flip the field, going into the west end zone now. Bluntstown Tigers coming out in a bunch 3-by-1 set here. It is a sling play out to the left. Oh,
1: Kurt Ellis makes a great tackle, and he's tackled by the and a horse collar tackle there on the sideline. Kurt Ellis seems to be okay after a great run, but a flag goes out on the field, and that is serious there. That's going to be a great 15 extra for the Tigers. A great run by Kurt Ellis. Great blocking on the outside. Man.
0: No question about that call there. Absolutely drug him down by the opening of the shoulder pads. Can't do that. 15 yards. Automatic first down.
1: Glad to see Kurt Ellis popping up.
0: Oh, he popped up immediately. He wants another carry, it looks like.
1: Brad Wagner Jr. into the huddle, keeping his guys composed.
0: .11:52 on the clock. Bluntstown trailing 7-0 here in the second quarter.
1: Looking to make a change on that, brother. Put some points on the board.
0: That's right.
1: They're moving the ball. Let's see what Brad Wagner Jr. can do for the team here.
0: Bluntstown Tigers sticking with a 3-by-1 set. Oh, and we're going to motion the tight end back to the left. Bring back the 2-by-2. Nice hard count on the play there. Try and draw the Tornadoes offside. It's a handoff up the left side. Ooh, slight slip on the play.
2: Kurt Ellis on the carry. Hayden Garrett.
1: Right back to Kurt Ellis, number 3 on the play. Stop for a short game. They seem to lose his footing. Again, couple spots on the field. Maybe a little slick due to the rain, but for the most part, seems to have held up pretty nicely. And usually it only takes one cut for Kurt Ellis to find him some open space. So.
0: That's right. One cut makes
1: consider
0: one
1: that
0: guy
1: a break.
0: Miss. Bluntstown Tigers break the huddle.
1: Got Kay and Martin out wide. Kurt Ellis in the backfield here. Brad Wagner looks to throw. He has a guy, number two, Aiden Williams, who takes a big hit but holds onto the ball. A great catch for a gain of about five there. Great pitch and catch for Brad Wagner to number two, Aiden Williams.
0: I'll say. Looking like the Bay Tornadoes watched a little bit of film. They saw that Aiden Williams, he can hit. So you better go low. Going to bring up about a third and five on the play for the Bluntstown Tiger offense. Encroaching on the Bay High red zone here. Late sub for the Bluntstown Tigers. Going to bring in Big Z. And we're going to take a timeout anyway. As the Bluntstown Tigers take a timeout, we are going to step aside and say thank you to a few sponsors. Stick with us here at Bowles Field at Ted Cooper Stadium. Bluntstown Tigers, 10 minutes left in the second quarter, down 7-0. Stick with us, 98.1 FM.
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1: We're back, WYBT 98.1. The Tigers are moving the ball. A little sling play to the left to Kurt Ellis for a short gain. It's going to bring up fourth down here. Fourth and about six. I'm seeing Brad Wagner Jr. still on the field here.
0: Yep, looks like the Bluntstown Tigers are going to go for it. Pretty deep in Bay High territory here on their opposing 28-yard line.
1: We've been finding a couple seams.
0: Looks like Bluntstown Tigers are short a guy. We're going to run out number seven, Sion Smith.
1: No stranger to making a play. And right before the play starts, the referees blow it dead. We got a timeout here for the Bay High Tornadoes.
0: Looked like they saw our big D1 commit, number seven, come on the field and got a little nervous.
1: I think so, and you don't often see him on offense, but he is just a pure athlete. He can high point the ball. He's fast. He's strong. I mean, his resume proves he's got offers from everywhere around the country. I think he's undecided, but looking to have a great season, and that'll just come naturally. A great player.
0: That's
1: and
0: right.
1: It's so lucky to have players that you can just, hey, big boy, Zion, number seven, we need you to get out there and run a play, just one. He can maybe make a play for you. It's just good to have that in your arsenal.
0: That's right.
1: Especially at 1A. I'm sorry, brother.
0: Right. No, a Swiss Army knife of a guy. And you got to keep in mind, only a junior, so he's still got a whole nother year after this one.
1: Wow.
0: Bluntstown Tigers coming back out on the field. Number seven, Sion Smith out at the wide X to the left. Beside him, number one, Kayan Martin. Got number three, Curtis Ellis, split out to the right with 14, Jaden Fountain. Wide 2x2 set.
1: So far, Brad Wagner Jr., 3 for 3. All three of his passes completed. Short passes, but completed. He looks past now. He throws it out there to number 12. It's tipped. We got a flag in the backfield. It looks like Brad Wagner Jr. took a late hit on the play here by the Bay High Tornadoes. The pass falls incomplete, but great composure to stay in there and deliver the pass. And it is a roughing the passer on Bay High.
0: Move the sticks.
1: Move them sticks. First down for the Tigers. A great break. Now we just have to capitalize. Brad Wagner seems to be okay. Already getting the other play. Yes, Brad Wagner is good on the sideline. Getting him a drink of water, and they're going to have the backup. It looks to be Nazir Hardy coming in, number 12, who did have a couple plays at quarterback against Arrington last week and did pretty well.
0: I'd say.
1: Did not see number 12, Nazir Hardy, pass the ball, but he is a great athlete that can run it just as good as anybody. Again, number 7.
0: Looks like we've got number 1, Kayan Martin, actually going to come in and take the snaps. 12, Nasir Hardy, the backup quarterback, is going to be split out at the slot position. Excuse me, 3, Christian Martin.
1: The play is locked up at the line. Sorry for the confusion there. Our starting quarterback, number 10, Brad Wagner, took a play off. And Kurt Ellis, number 3, took a direct snap there in the backfield for a short gain.
0: Looks like they're going to stick with the Wild Tiger formation.
1: Ooh, I like that, brother.
0: I like it. Bringing in a
1: good
0: little
1: old
0: bit
1: Wild
0: more.
1: Tiger.
0: Oh, yeah. Bringing in a little bit more beef. Another tight end. 0, Marion Dawson on the play.
1: All I see is athletes on the field.
0: This town Tiger with the Bulletstown Tiger offense with a 3-by-1 set.
1: Another flag in the secondary. It's looking like a delay of game on the Tigers.
2: 5-yard penalty. Repeat second down.
1: They're going to repeat the second down here on a 5-yard penalty for delay of game. We're knocking on the door. We have to get this momentum and capitalize here. They are sticking with the Wild Tiger formation.
0: Substitute. Number 22, Ryan Parrish, coming in for Bryson Searcy.
1: 8 minutes left on the clock here in the second. 7-0, Bay High Tornadoes. Kurt Ellis takes a direct snap, finds a small crease up the middle.
0: Nice.
1: For a nice gain of 5 or 6 there. Had a couple of blockers.
0: A couple of great blocks on the play there by number 50, Ty Walker. Big number 54, Jamaz Jones.
1: Able to get it down to the Bay Tornado 14. Bring up a third
0: down and 10. Going to bring up third down and long for the Bluntstown Tiger offense. And Brad Wagner Jr. coming back on the field to lead his troops out there. Third and long. Bluntstown Tigers could pick up another first down here at the 4-yard line. They come out in a 3-by-1 formation. Boot pass out to the right.
1: He has a guy deep.
0: Beautiful.
1: Kurt Ellis up for the ball. Touchdown, Tigers. We have some flags flying at the end. It's going to, I think, maybe a little bit for a celebration, but a great pass by Brad Wagner Jr. Kurt Ellis deep on the outside on a wheel route for a touchdown.
0: Absolute dime, brother, right there. High lofty pass where
1: pitch
0: only
1: and catch,
0: only,
1: pitch and catch.
0: Only Kurt Ellis could have made that catch. Beautiful, beautiful. And then he drags his feet. That would have been good on Sundays, brother. He got 2 feet.
1: Little toe tap just to show the guys he got it in the bag. Great pass. Great poise in the pocket by the 8th grader, Brad Wagner Jr. He took a big hit earlier trying to get a ball deep, got up, got his second opportunity, and delivered a great ball downfield to Kurt Ellis. Great job, Tigers.
0: Whoa. I saw a ref come up with his hands in the sky like the touchdown was going to stand.
1: The touchdown
0: does stand.
1: Will stand. There was a slight confusion there. But the Tigers have put their first one on the board to be moved back a little bit for the extra. It looks like we're going to go for 2 here. Going to be 7-6 with 7 minutes and 11 seconds left in the second quarter, y'all. Great drive by the Tigers, looking to cap it off here with the 2 points. great job by the O-lineman up front to give him time to get a good ball in the air.
0: That's right. Instead of from the three, we'll be coming from

0: Lawrencetown Tiger coaches Scrimmon field goal. Referee's still convening there at about the 20-yard line. We've got holding on the defense and pass interference on the offense.
1: Defense is holding.
2: Wow. I wouldn't have guessed that one.
0: I wouldn't guess that one either, but they will offset apparently.
1: You should wrap up and do it again.
2: I saw number 7 Zion Smith go up for the ball. I didn't see much contact or grabbing from him. Seemed like he was trying to make the play. No matter. We're going to line it up again. A good look for the Tigers there. That's the positive you can take from that. Maybe we found a hole and maybe in some deep routes.
0: That's right. Able to force the one-on-one there between our best guy and, you know, one of their guys.
2: One of them?
0: I'll take our guy anytime over their guy. Especially in a 1v1. Looks like we're going to...
2: There's been a little bit of confusion, but it looks like we're going to get a water break here. We got helmets off. We got coaches talking.
0: Okay.
2: The whistle blows. Look, we're about to run it again. 2-point conversion try here. We're trying to put ourselves up 8, up by 1 point.
0: It's going to be another try from from the 18-yard line as opposed to the 3. Bluntstown Tigers in the wide 2x2 formation.
2: Brad Wagner Jr. looked to pass up the middle but could not land this pass on the 2-point conversion. It's going to be incomplete. The Tigers do make an adjustment and they get a score on the board, and as the teams are going to their sidelines, I'm seeing another flag fly from the white hat. I didn't see any players around. I'm not sure what happened here, but we have flags flying today.
0: Tensions are undoubtedly high here today, brother. It is two pretty evenly matched teams here as far as athleticism goes, as far as size goes, and it's shaping out to be a really good one here. Bluntstown Tigers trailing 6-7 after the touchdown pass there.
2: 7 minutes left in the second quarter. The Tiger defense is looking to get a big stop and give their offense a chance to take the lead here and before the halftime.
0: Coach Brad Wagner Sr. is sorting it out with the ref here.
1: Dead ball, unsportsmanlike, Tigers.
2: We're going to have an unsportsmanlike on the Tigers after that 2-point attempt. So it's gonna back us up just a little bit.
0: We are gonna take a quick break right here. Stick with us here at Bowles Field, Ted Cooper Stadium, 98.1 FM. 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
0: Welcome back, everybody, here at Bowles Field at Ted Cooper Stadium. 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Bluntstown Tigers kick off after a 15-yard penalty backs us up a little bit. A nice high lofting kick off to the Bay High 39-yard line. It was called a fair catch there. So no return on the play. Bay High coming out in a wide trip set. 3x1 offset to the left. It is a toss play out to the left again, and there's already another flag out. And another flag.
1: Ball was carried by number 8.
0: And another flag. Huh. So this is going to be a lot to sort out here. 4 flags down on the field, if my count is correct. 1, 2, 3, and 4.
2: My brother, did you just say another flag on the field?
0: My brother, I said 4 flags on the field.
2: Four flags on the field. Yep. Wow, wow, wow.
0: It looked like there was a

0: pre-snap penalty, almost like an illegal motion. The two line judges threw their flags at the same time, and then during the play there was one, and then it looked like on the Bay High sidelines, on the tackle there could have been something come out for that.
1: Let's see what we got. And people back home listening on WIBT, stay tuned. We're trying to get these flags, a lot more flags than we anticipated. Trust me, we're going to try to get these flags to you in an orderly way so everybody's understanding and seeing what we see. It's a beautiful night here in Bluntstown. Concession stands going. I see the OG snow cone truck. Been there since I was a kid at Sam Atkins Park. It's a little foggy in the air.
0: Oh, yeah.
1: You can't beat a day like this.
0: That's right.
1: Great competition on the field.
0: Great showing by the community out here. I'll say there's not a lot of sitting room in these stands down here. A lot of support from the community. Looks like we got a procedure penalty on the offense.
2: Ball, personal foul, Tigers.
0: And then a late hit on the Bluntstown Tigers.
2: 15 on the Tigers.
1: Just going to move Bay High up about to the 50. This Tiger defense, again, looking to stand tall here and get another stop.
0: That's right. Bay High coming out in the pistol formation. There are three bunched receivers offset to the right this time. It is a handoff. Bounces it left. Ooh, nice.
1: Tackle swarm there. We had number 53 come out of the pile, Darian Cherry. Great pursuit there. And a swarm of Tigers on the tackle. It's going to be second and six for the Bay High Tornadoes. They send a guy in motion to the right. Hard count from the Bay High Tornadoes. They look to the sidelines for the play. He takes the snap. He fakes the handoff, but he's grabbed quickly by a Tiger before he gets to the first down marker. Great tackle by the Tigers there. Held him to a small gain of three there.
2: Tackle made by number 65, Trey Hathaway.
0: Going to bring up a third and short three here for the Bay High Tornadoes here.
1: Great job from the guys up front, number 65. Trace Hathaway coming off the field after a great tackle to hold him to a third and short. Let's see if the Tigers can step up and get a fourth down stop here. Third down stop here. I think I hear a familiar voice in the crowd. I love it. It takes the snap. He looks to pass left. It is caught. And it does seem to be enough for the first down. Wow.
0: Going to bring up a fresh set of downs for Bay High Tornadoes as they encroach on the Bluntstown Tiger 39-yard line.
1: 5 minutes and 22 seconds left here in the second quarter with Bay High up 7, Bluntstown Tigers 6.
0: Bluntstown Tiger... Looked like he lost his helmet there. Number 50 has to come off and take a break for a play. It is a handoff up the middle. Falls forward for a gain of four, call it five on the play.
2: A number of Tigers involved in the tackle.
1: That Tiger front line is trying to stay tall.
2: Gain of five on the play.
1: They're standing their ground. And we have a Bay High Tornado down on the field. It's 7-6. Bay High Tornado's up. 4 minutes and 40 seconds left in the second quarter. And just to update you on some other scores around the county, got Liberty County up 40-0 on Vernon with a running clock at the end of the first. Wow, Liberty County Bulldogs doing their thing tonight. Hear that game tomorrow morning at 9 a.m. Central, 10 Eastern, here on WYBT 98.1. Right now, we're trying to get our Tigers ahead before the half. They're working hard. Again, 4 minutes, 40 seconds left in the second. We're going to see if the defense can get a stop and get it back to our offense. Everybody stay with us here at WYBT 98.1. This is Jason Rolak.
0: And my name is Carson Hatchett. Thank you for joining us here. Stick with us as we take a short break.
2: And headed off the field, mostly under his own power. The injured player is number 52, Hayden Rowell.
0: Let's see. I guess they're getting them on off the field. Bluntstown Tigers already taking the field. They are ready here.
1: Who wants to make a play? Who wants the ball?
0: That's right. Bay High sticking with that wide 3-by-1 formation here. Quarterback keeper up the right side. Great edge set.
1: Great job.
0: Beautiful.
1: The edge was set. Tackle was made.
2: The ball carrier on the tackle was going to be number 2, Aiden Williams.
0: Great way to set the edge there. Outside linebacker number 6, Jordan Baker. Number 2, Aiden Williams here to clean it up. Third down and 3 here for Bay High. They go quick.
1: They do a short pass on the outside. We got some flags down in the backfield.
2: The ball carrier.
1: The pass is caught by the Bay High Tornadoes, enough for a first down, but we have a flag on the field, thrown in the backfield, so we'll see what we got.
2: In the offensive backfield.
1: It's going to be roughing the passer on the Tigers here.
2: 15 yards.
0: They'll tack an additional 15 yards onto that first down reception and bring up a first down for the Bay High Tornadoes.
1: Down to 4 minutes here in the second quarter.
0: Bluntstown Tigers going to take a timeout here and take a break. We are going to step aside as well. They say thank you to a few sponsors. Stick with us here at Bowles Field, Ted Cooper Stadium, 98.1 FM, WYBTRadio.com.
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1: WYBT, we're back. Tigers have their backs against the end zone, but we're looking to make a stout stop and stay tall in the front lines. Get the ball back for our offense.
0: Hand off up the left side. Ooh.
1: Big hit on the another flag on the field after the run here.
2: Marlon Huntley is the ball carrier.
0: Holding on Bay High. So we're going to bring it back. Bring it on back.
1: Back them up here.
2: And Ryan Perry. I'm sorry, 21. Simon McLaughlin makes the tackle. And we have a flag on the play.
1: Any room we can get here with our backs in the red zone, we'll take it.
2: Back the ball up to about this 17-yard line.
0: That's right. You got to bring up a first down and 15. Retry and the down for the Bay High Tornadoes.
1: Bay High Tornadoes are down on the Tiger 17-yard line. The quarterback sends the runner back in motion to the backfield. Takes the snap. It's a pitch right. The holes are closing fast, and big hits are happening. Jordan Baker, number 6, coming up from that pile, giving his teammate in the sidelines a little bit of hype. That's what we need here. We need energy.
0: Absolutely beautiful. He played the quarterback, made him pitch it, and was still able to hustle to the ball and get a hand on the running back. Him, two, Aiden Williams, cleaning it up there. Whole host of Blountstown Tigers. Absolutely beautiful. Playing as one unit right there.
2: Second down and about 15.
1: It's going to be second down and about the same 15 for the Beihai Tornadoes.
0: At 2 minutes and 54 seconds left on the clock, Blountstown trails by 1 point in the second quarter.
1: They motion a guy to the right. Got three wide right. Takes the snap, fakes the handoff. He's looking the pass, rolling left. He's got a little pressure. He's looking to the end zone. A ball floats up to the duck. Incomplete. Great coverage downfield by our secondary. The pass is going to be incomplete for a third down and 15. The Tigers are standing up, brother.
0: Boy, I've got to tell you, big 5'3" Darion Cherry put an absolute smack on the quarterback.
1: Woo-wee.
0: Right there. The refs are not letting these roughing the passers go. We've got one against Blountstown already, one against Beihai already. That one, very clean. Took one step and absolutely put him in the ground.
1: Great job, Darion Cherry.
0: Got to love to see it. Beihai with the third and 15 here.
1: The Tigers look to repeat. He takes the snap. He looks to pass again. He's hurried up the middle. He throws it, and it's overthrown. Another hurry by Jordan Baker. Number 6 and 53, Darion Cherry. Great job.
0: I love to see that. You've got guys collapsing the edge. You've got guys collapsing the middle of the pocket. Oh, absolutely beautiful. Third down stand right there.
1: And a great two plays by number 53, Darion Cherry, who is actually taking a seat down on the field, and he's getting looked at right now. Maybe cramps here. He's getting his leg stretched out on the typical cramp stretch that does not feel good at all,
0: no, sir.
1: But is what's necessary.
0: Shout out to him. He is one of those guys that, as we mentioned earlier, plays both sides of the ball.
1: Yes, sir.
0: Helps our offense tremendously by moving the ball down the field, making a few great, great hurries, few beautiful tackles here on this drive to bring up a fourth down and 15. Beihai, they've got a lot to decide here. It's fourth and long. Ball's on the, Blountstown Tiger 17-yard line. So it would be a pretty decent kick here.
1: A decent kick, and they did. Okay, well, they lined up in a two-point conversion formation last time
0: right,
1: and then shifted to extra points. So maybe this time you may see the kicker's leg a little further. I'm not sure.
0: That's right. Big 5'3" able to get up and get off the field under his own weight, under his own power.
2: 53. Oh, Forbes. I'm sorry, Darion Cherry. Well, I know. But he makes it off the field.
0: The rest of the Blountstown Tiger troops ready to take on this fourth and 15 here.
2: Fourth down and 15.
1: We're going to need this crowd to get up, get some energy going on this sideline. We need some noise. We need all the distraction we can get.
0: That's right.
1: The Tigers have 2 minutes and 30 seconds left on the clock, and the Beihai Tornadoes are going for it, it looks like. Empty backfield here for the quarterback. He does take the snap. He looks the pass. He's hurried up the middle, and he's taken down by number 2, Aiden Williams. Great play and great stand by this Tiger defense, brother. Can it get better than that?
0: It really can. They gave up the opening touchdown on the opening drive. No matter, since then, they've given up a few yards, but they have absolutely shown their resilience. Come up strong in the red zone right there, force a turnover on downs. Able to get the Blountstown Tiger offense and Brad Wagner Jr. one more shot. They've got 2.5 minutes. I believe one timeout left. I think we had to burn two of them. Clock management is going to be really important here. Try and get in the end zone.
1: He has the tools to do it. He's got to hit the spots.
0: That's right. Big 5'3" Darion Cherry and 5'0" Ty Walker holding down the left side.
1: Right back in the game. Brad Wagner Jr. hands it off to Kay and Martin up the right side. He has a little crease. He gets a little space, and he picks up about 6 up the sidelines and gets out of bounds. Great run. Knocked the clock down to 2 minutes and 13 seconds here in this second quarter.
0: I got to say, big number 1, Kay and Martin right there, really showing off some speed. It looked like there were a few guys from the Beihai Tornadoes that could have had an angle on. He said, forget those angles. You got to take better angles whenever you're trying to tackle me. Absolutely. Great, great show of speed right there.
1: Number one, Kay and Martin, a Troy commit. Great player. Ball carrier went out of bounds.
0: Clock stops at 2:13 as the Blount Sound Tigers trail by one here in the second quarter. 3-by-1 formation. Looks like they've got tight end Emilio DeVust in there.
1: Handoff again to number one, Kay and Martin up the middle. He's turning those legs. He's moving that pile up to the Tiger 40, but I'm seeing another flag on the field deep in the backfield, as well as number 53, Darian Cherry, seems to be dealing with those cramps just a little bit more, but he's able to get back to his feet here. Let's see what the flag is. He was able to get the first down, but the white hat seems like he's calling it back. We got a holding on the offense. It's going to come back. Tough break here with flags. We get to moving the ball, get a flag. It's up to us to overcome this adversity. Sometimes it's not up, you know, there's nothing you can control with the flags. You just got to play the game and stay disciplined like you've been taught to this whole summer. So
0: that's right.
1: No doubt that's what these guys are going to do. And Brad Wagner Jr. is leading his team to do right now in the huddle.
0: That's right. Blount Sound Tigers overcome a long second down at the beginning of their last drive that they ended up scoring on. So now down but never out. Let's see. We've got some really big playmakers here.
1: A minute 50 left in the second, and time is ticking down. Before the snap, the play is blown dead here.
2: The whistle stops the play.
1: And it looks like it's going to be a timeout for the Tigers here. And if that is that last timeout, not the best place you want to burn it, but we are going to have to get one and stop the clock here.
0: That's right. You know, first downs, temporarily, they stop the clock. So that's something that you can consider. Getting out of bounds obviously stops the clock. A minute and 43 seconds, especially in a high school football game, is really a lot of time. You've got plenty of time to have a nice sustained drive. You'll need a couple of big plays by some of your playmakers. We'll be looking for number one, Kay and Martin here. Three, Curtis Ellis. 14, if they wanted to go through the air, maybe. Jaden Fountain. There's a lot of options here for the Blount Sound Tiger offense. It's really about the execution, staying disciplined. Got to have a nice, clean pocket for the quarterback if you want to go through the air.
2: When play resumes, it'll be second and about 16 for the Tigers. 1:43 to go in the first half.
1: Got a second and long here for the Tigers. Minute and 43 left. Wagner Jr. takes the snap and looks to pass right. He throws a ball up deep. He's got a man. And just outside the fingertips, look to be in the breadbasket. It's just out of the reach of Kurt Ellis there, but it is there. Maybe a great ball, great look. Could not get the connection there, but that is nice to see that the first deep ball we see from Brad Wagner Jr. The arm is there. He's able to get the ball out to his athletes, and those athletes are not slow.
0: That's right. Beautiful throw there. Looks like number three, Curtis Ellis, was able to beat his original defender and the safety on the play back across the middle. If he would have caught that, I don't know if there was anybody here that could have stopped him, brother.
1: A lot of green grass.
0: Incompletion, going to bring up a third and 16 still.
1: Minute 38 on the clock.
0: See if the Blount Sound Tigers play it conservatively here. They do with the handoff up the left side.
1: Kay and Martin turning his feet, getting as many yards as he can. Got the pile behind him, and now it's one. I see a helmet coming off here. I'm seeing
0: another flag,
1: and it's looking like it's going to be on the Bay High Tornadoes. I saw a helmet come off late of Kay and Martin's helmet come off late, and it seems like the referee saw what we saw.
0: Brother, both of us know being offensive linemen and quarterbacks, some of those scrums, those piles, they get a little messy.
1: They can get chippy.
0: Right in front of the ref on that one. It looks like it was a pretty clear personal foul against the Bay High. Very important on that is it's going to stop the clock. It's going
1: to
0: give us a fresh set of downs here. Really can't ask for more than that.
1: First down, Tigers, minute 26 on the clock. Just behind the 40.
0: Blount Sound Tigers with a big break on the play right there.
1: These are the plays that we have to capitalize on. We've had a few flags against us. Now it's our turn. Wagner Jr. takes the snap and rolls right. He had a receiver slip, but the ball is incomplete. It's the turf.
2: Pass intended for Cornelius.
1: It's going to bring up second and 10. Minute 12 left on the clock here in the second.
2: Number 27, Jamari.
1: So time is valuable and seems to be moving at 5x speed almost.
0: That's right.
2: With 1:12 to go on the clock.
1: Quarterback Wagner Jr. seems to be keeping his guys calm, keeping them in the know-how, getting them lined up correctly. A few more connections, and I think we'll have a good play in the making. Second and long, and he hands it off to Kayan Martin, who finds another crease up that right side and is out of bounds on the opposing sidelines after a gain of 5 or 6.
2: Kayan Martin with the ball carried.
1: He does get out of bounds, and it stops. Seems to stop the clock on 1 minute even.
2: Jalen Thomas, number 23.
0: Yeah, it was a little interesting there. It looked like the line judge called that he was tackled inbounds, and then the head man came and overruled him there.
1: So it's going to be a third and about 6 here. Kayan Martin has been able to churn his legs and get a couple. We've had some creases in the air. It's just about what you want to execute, like we were saying earlier.
2: And about 7 to go. With 1 minute to go in the first half.
1: Again, we're going to need that front line to stay strong like they have in this whole game. Give Brad Wagner Jr. a clean pocket. He fakes it. He hands it off to, looks like Kayan Martin again for a short gain there. And it's not going to be enough of the first.
2: Kayan Martin, the ball carrier.
1: We're into the seconds now. 45 seconds clicking down and a running clock here in
2: Wayne
1: the second.
2: Rogers, primary on the tackle. Short life on the play, brings up a fourth down.
0: Decision time for the Bluntstown Tigers and here.
2: Seven.
0: Let's see what we're going to do.
2: For the Tigers.
0: Fourth down and 7 on your own side of the field. It'd be a little risky to go for it here. Looks like they're going to let the play clock tick down and take as much time off. Don't let Beihai have any last-minute opportunities here. Being down 7-6 to go into halftime, nothing to hang your head about. Absolutely not. Got to clean up a few of the issues with the penalties, and everything will be just fine.
1: And the Tigers will take the delay of game here. It'll back them up 5 yards just to give them as much time off the clock for the defense
2: delay
1: as possible.
2: Tigers, 5-yard penalty.
1: And seeing that 7-6 on the scoreboard makes me go, wow, that 1927 game tie 7-7 is pretty reminiscent of what we're seeing tonight far.
0: I'll say.
1: The Tigers line up to punt the ball away with 11 seconds left here in the second quarter, and the Beihai Tornadoes take their final timeout.
0: You know, brother, I couldn't help but realize it seemed as if the head ref was putting the clock back in motion, forcing Beihai to take a timeout there. I don't know if the old Belichick rule is caught up to high school, but Bill Belichick, before the half would run out, he would take the delay of game with a running clock, and that the first one wouldn't stop the clock. I don't know if the new rules have caught up to where they don't do that anymore, but nevertheless, Beihai had to take a timeout on right there. Could show to be important here with 11.2 seconds.
1: Kayan Martin back to punt number 1 has shown a good leg when he did get it away, so we'll see if he can pin him back deep and get him back deep into their own 10 here.
0: Okay, there we go. Looks like Beihai has nobody back to return. Looks like they are going to come after it here. Oh, and it's
1: Beihai runs the ball a little bit. It's a fake punt. He makes one tackle, and he is wrapped up out of bounds with the time ticking. It stops on 2.8. So the fake punt doesn't get much. And it seemed like they were more looking to run the rest of the clock off, but there's going to be 2.8 seconds left, so the defense is going to have one more good stop unless they elect to kneel. For our Hungry Howie's halftime show, we got a motorcycle for PSD, motorcycle run for PSD and suicide awareness, something very important, y'all, so y'all stay tuned when we do get to our halftime show.
2: Timeout, Beihai.
1: And another timeout taken here by Beihai.
0: 2.8 seconds left on the clock. You know, they always say until that thing hits zero, don't go anywhere. Although highly unlikely, they are taking off from their the Bluntstown Tiger 39. Gonna look to have a few Bluntstown Tigers back deep. Definitely look out for number 7, Sion Smith. If he gets his hands on the ball, there's no telling. He could take it all the way back. There could be a strip sack on the play. Big number 6, Jordan Baker, getting back there quick. 53, Darian Cherry. Yeah, there's no telling.
1: There's been a lot of activity in the backfield, so there's a lot of opportunity for a play to be made for sure.
0: Bayhigh coming out in the wide 2x2 set. Got one running back there for a little bit of protection.
2: All right, well, players in. 2.8 seconds to go.
1: This will be the final play here of the first half of the Bluntstown Tiger Bayhigh Tornado football game.
0: Bluntstown Tigers rushing 3 on the play, dropping 8.
1: The quarterback is in some trouble. He's scrambling around. He looks to get a ball up in there. He throws it right, and he throws it out of bounds. On safety. That's going to end the half for the Bluntstown Tigers. Bluntstown Tigers 6, Bayhigh Tornadoes 7. It's been a hard fought game. Not the biggest offensive game so far, but the offenses are working hard and the defenses are working even harder.
0: That's right. It certainly has been a battle, but a lot of football to go, a lot of football yet to be played, and Bluntstown Tigers holding strong. Have had a good couple of drives there, and we look forward to the second half here.
1: Maybe a second half with less flags.
0: That's right. But anyway, stick with us here. We're at Bowles Field at Tech Cooper Stadium, 98.1 FM, WYBTRadio.com. 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
9: 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Welcome in our Hungry Howie's Halftime Report here in the middle of the game tonight. And we're going to be talking to Gidget Thomas. She is representing, is that right?
13: Yep.
9: Representing the American Heroes Motorcycle Association and their annual run.
13: This is coming up on September 19th. Is that correct?
14: That is correct.
13: How many do you think are going to be in there on this thing? You're riding all the way to Carabel and all the way back.
14: Yes, we're hoping 40 or 50.
13: Well, that'd be good.
14: That'd be great.
13: That'd be good. So this is for PTSD and suicide awareness. This is a ride to Carabel. You want to tell me a little bit more about it? I mean, where are you going to leave? What time it starts? Where are you going to leave from? This kind of thing. And what you going to do when you get back?
14: All right. So what we are planning is meeting at our new clubhouse, the former Diamond Corner. It's the Post 272 American Legion. We're going to meet there at between 10 and 11 for registration. And we will kick stands up at 11 a.m. And we will head from there to Carabel at the World War II Camp Gordon Johnston Museum.
13: Oh, yeah.
14: And visit there and then piddle around there for a little while. And then we will come back to Bluntstown and meet at Tequila's Mexican Bar and Grill for dinner and drink. Pay your own way. And we are also going to have a 50-50 raffle along with a raffle from the Harley Davidson motorcycle shop in Tallahassee.
13: So giving away a Harley?
14: Yep. No, giving away a raffle box.
13: Started to say, that's a nice little raffle you got there. Ooh, but anyway, and the proceeds of this will benefit
14: the American Legion on Post 272 in Bluntstown. The American Heroes Motorcycle Association is partnering with us to do this run. It's their annual run, and they are partnering with us, and proceeds are going to us this year. And we want to thank them tremendously for helping us out.
13: Sure. Now, let's break away from that day's event a little bit and talk about something that's a little bit sad to me. PTSD.
14: Mm-hmm.
13: Soldiers and heroes come home and suffer. And do we know the suicide rate?
14: So they say that 22 a day. It's horrible. It's tremendous. And 22 a day is 22 too many.
13: Yeah. So yeah, I had no idea. It was actually, I mean, we're all over America with veterans.
14: Yes.
13: And some are recently veterans. Some are veterans from a long time ago.
14: Right.
13: That all still suffer from PTSD and have need some suicide conversation.
14: Absolutely.
13: That 22 just sounds high.
14: It's horrible.
13: Per day. Wow. These are heroes in America. In America, these are heroes, and 2/3 of my family are veterans.
14: Most families have somebody that has been in the military, and
13: Absolutely.
14: Everybody knows somebody that has committed suicide or a family member that has have committed suicide.
13: Goodness gracious. Well, it's definitely a ride for a cause. And let's get back to the ride here just a minute. PTSD, suicide awareness ride from the center.
14: Yep, former Diamond Corner.
13: Former Diamond Corner. And all proceeds will benefit Post 272 American Legion here in Bluntstown.
14: Correct.
13: And you're going to ride all the way to Carabel to the museum.
14: Yep.
13: And kick it around a little bit and then come on back.
14: Yep.
13: And meet out at, or you're riding directly to Tequila's?
14: Yep, directly to Tequila's.
13: Well, nice place to have a little meeting.
14: Absolutely.
13: A lot of room. I was excited when I thought you were about to say a few minutes ago that you were going to be giving away a Harley. All I've ever ridden is dirt bikes. And I've tried to do my share. Fortunately, I still have all my body parts. But I just can't imagine spending that much time. And I know a lot of people do. Ride and spend a lot of time on a big bike.
14: They do.
13: These guys are, you know, are you a rider?
14: I am not a rider. I am not a rider myself. I am a supporter, and I help them do. We do have a riders chapter. So if you know anybody that's interested, you know, send them our way. Military, former military, honorable discharge, to join.
13: Right.
14: And we have the Legion, and we have the Legion Riders.
13: Yeah.
14: And we'd be glad to have you.
13: Wow. So you got the two-wheelers, you have three-wheelers?
14: We do. We do. The tri-glides.
13: Oh, a big bike like that, I'd have to have three wheels.
14: Absolutely.
13: I'd have to have it. Boy, I tell you, this is an awfully nice event. Now, you guys have something else coming up the following month, don't you?
14: We do. Well, in November, on November 14th, we have our second annual Veterans Villa Festival, and it's going to be at Foxtrot 95 at the Calhoun County Airport this year, and we're hoping to be bigger and better than the last year.
13: Yeah, so, yeah. Yep. Now, is that where people enter their vehicle?
14: They can. It's a car show, truck show, and a motorcycle show. The semis and everything, $20 per vehicle to register. We're taking applications now.
13: Okay.
14: Vendors, we're taking applications now.
13: Love those vendors.
14: Gotta have vendors.
13: Well, let's get back to this because our time's about to run out here this evening. American Heroes Motorcycle Association annual PTSD Suicide Awareness Ride.
14: Yes, sir.
13: It is Saturday, September the 19th, starting in the morning, ride all the way to Carabel, piddle around a little bit, all the way back to Tequila's on the west end of town.
14: Yep.
13: And all the proceeds go to Post 272.
14: It's amazing.
13: Thank you so much for being here. This is interesting. And anytime you have anything like that coming up, be sure that we get a copy of it. We'll be glad to promote it for you.
14: Thank you very much. We appreciate your time.
13: Thank you.
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0: Welcome back, everybody. Here to Ted Cooper Stadium at Bowles Field, WYBT 98.1 FM. Carson Hatchett and my brother Chase sitting here on the call tonight.
1: How are we doing?
0: Absolutely beautiful first half of football there. Few penalties holding both sides back, quite honestly.
1: How about a lot?
0: A lot of penalties there. A lot of yellow flags there by the refs. Before we get into all that stuff, we'd like to thank everybody for staying tuned to our Hungry Howie's halftime show. Very important stuff that they had to go over there. I'll start us off. Focusing on the Bluntstown Tiger defense, a couple of turnovers on downs forced by Bluntstown Tigers. Beha hasn't had to punt yet, to my nearest recollection, but Bluntstown able to get off the field on other ways. They had an interception by big number five, Christian Martin, Jordan Baker with a couple of great tackles, tackle for loss. Aiden Williams really holding them down. He's got a couple of great tackles and a tackle for
1: I want to throw number 53, big Darian Cherry, moving around on both sides of the football, getting his body in the way, and dealing with some cramps, still getting in the game. He wants to play. He wants to prove his spot for his team.
0: That's right, 100%. Get a few stretches in there. It's a long season, you know. This is the kind of environment that you like to play in at the beginning of the season, and you'll be in the best shape of your life by the end of the season when it starts to cool off, and you can really give everything 110% there.
1: With the Beihai Tornadoes, they had a little success throwing short, but we made an adjustment from the jump. We had the long stuff covered easily. Right. So they kind of adjusted to short passes, and now we're getting into we have the short stuff covered, we have the long stuff covered, and the quarterback is having to try to force a play by scrambling around, throwing the ball up into danger. So we've made great adjustments on the defensive side to give our offense a chance. And it's been a low offensive scoring game, but our offense is moving the ball, and they are getting plays. Again, a big bulk of flags. I won't blame it completely on the flags, and part of the blame of the flags is on our team, and it's an adjustment we have to make, but it's tough moving the ball when you have stuff stopping the momentum each time you go. So
0: that's right. 100% something we're looking to correct here. Bluntstown Tigers did have a little bit of trouble stopping the option play by the Bay Tornadoes. I'm sure Coach Wagner's in there getting them coached up, getting everything fixed up, and ready to make some adjustments for the second half. Quick shout out to a couple of our guys playing both sides. You mentioned big number 53, Darian Cherry. Also going to shout out number 33, Emilio DeVust. Number 0, Omar Dawson. Spectacular tight end package. Whenever you need a few yards, bring those bigger guys in, take a few of the speedsters out, give them a break.
1: You need a tackle on defense.
0: That's right.
1: Again, these guys can play both sides. They will do what is necessary for their team to win.
0: That's right.
1: You can't ask for a better mentality in your team.
0: That's right. Looking for a little bit more of that same magic from that second drive we had. A beautiful touchdown pass from Brad Wagner Jr. there to number 3, Curtis Ellis. Beautiful toe-tap touchdown there. Get the Bluntstown Tigers on the board. Not to stick with those penalties, but a penalty for the 2-point after try brings us to going for it from the 3-yard line to the 18-yard line.
1: Tough. It's
0: something
1: tough
0: that we're looking to get fixed in the second half. Looking for a lot better results from that.
1: While we still have a little bit of time on the clock, I just want to go over a few names that are some Bluntstown Tiger football alum that are still active playing today. We got Caden Hatchett, my brother Carson Hatchett's brother, over at Cumberland University playing. They're just getting their seat started. We want to wish him a good luck, along with Logan Martin over there playing on the O-line at Cumberland.
0: That's right. A lot of Bluntstown Tigers coming through here, going to Cumberland. A good friend of mine, Alex Valdez, graduated from there. Logan Martin's twin brother, Garrett Martin, he went there, graduated.
1: And it's good for these guys to leave a door open for these players. Did I cut you off? Was there one more?
0: There may have been one more, but at this point, I don't know why I can't think.
1: Well, Bluntstown has plenty of athletes still playing. I want to go over to USF, still representing a Florida team. Ashton Mosley had a scoop and score in a big game last year. Just great talent. I want to move over to Jordan Pride, a great player. Started his college career at Texas A&M, and now he's shifted over to Southern Miss, looking to make some waves over there on the southern side of things. I want to move down to a big D lineman, Artavius Jones. Mm-hmm. A big guy, great player who started his career at Miami. Mm-hmm. And when you're behind a guy named Reuben Bain Jr. and Mezzador, it's tough to get a position.
0: That's
1: so
0: right.
1: He's going to continue his career over at UCF, a great team that's been a small school trying to show that they can play with these top schools and make it to a championship. I remember a year recently they had an undefeated season. So
0: that's right.
1: Going to make waves for Artavius Jones over there.
0: That's right. And as we hear the buzzer for the second half, we are going to take one more quick break here before the opening kickoff for the second half. Stick with us here at Bulls Field at Ted Cooper Stadium, 98.1 FM, WYBTRadio.com.
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0: 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Picked a great time to join us. We're about to open up the second half. Bluntstown Tigers going to kick off. Big number 22, Ryan Parrish, the kicker. Looks like he's going to kick it away.
1: Our score here today is 7-6. We ended the last half on a stout defensive drive. Let's start it off this time and get it back to the offense. The sideline is getting hype. They're looking to the fans for noise, and I know you can hear it on the headset.
0: The atmosphere is great in here right now, brother. It's a close game, and we are looking for some good football.
1: The kick is up, and it's down on the turf again. Muff, but he picks it up, and he's getting swarm tackled now by a host of Tigers on a big tackle. Mm. Keeps them down there behind their own 25. We got Jaden Fountain coming out of the pile hype, ready to make another play.
0: That's right, brother. Absolutely great kickoff coverage right there. Bay High returner able to make a couple of guys miss, shrug a couple of guys off. But, hey, that's why you have those kinds of great pursuit angles to the ball. 11 guys on the field out there ready to make a tackle, and they're able to take them down at the 28-yard line.
1: Again, the Tigers did find a way to stop the Bay High Tornadoes. Let's see if they can keep that going. The ball is snapped for a first and 10. It's a pass out to the left, and it's caught. Tigers are swarming, and he's taken down by number 7, Sion Smith. It looks like he's going to have enough for the first.
0: It is going to bring up a first down on the play. Looks like there was a little bit of softer coverage there, but he was able to make the tackle. No yards after catch, maybe one or two. Not too bad. Tornadoes in a 3-by-1 set here. Stick them in the pistol. Hand off up the right side.
1: The Tigers do get him down eventually.
0: A couple of hard hits to bring him down after a gain of 8 on the play. Going to bring up a nice second and long 2. Call it second and 3.
1: I see number 5, Christian Martin, coming out of the pile, number 11. Aiden Thomas coming down from his corner position to help the play. Bay High takes a second and short, hands it off to the running back right, and it's stopped behind the line. Big 50, Ty Walker. Big 53, Darian Cherry, making waves and continue to make waves. What a handful in the D-line there.
0: That's right.
1: Great players.
0: Both fired off the ball with intent. They reset the line of scrimmage behind the line of scrimmage and able to bring up a nice 3rd and 3 right there. Tackle for no gain.
1: They do a quick motion to under the center snap to the fullback, and it looks like the Tigers are all over it. Big 50, Ty Walker again, shutting it down. A little bit of trickery, nothing the Tigers hadn't seen before. It's going to bring up a 4th down and short. Behind the 50-yard line, the Tigers need another stop from Big 5-0 and 5-3 on that right side. Can they get it?
0: That's right. Bay High with 20 seconds on the play clock. Looks like they are going to indeed go for it. A tight formation. Looks like they're going to do it again.
1: Same under center snap.
0: Absolutely not.
1: And it's
0: no,
1: buckled at the knees. You're not going anywhere, buddy. Big 5-0. Big 6, Jordan.
0: Oh, I mean, absolutely, absolutely phenomenal play right there. Big number 6, Jordan Baker, slants inside on the play, actually.
1: Getting his teammates lit, coming to the sideline, getting hype for his team. You got to love it.
0: Spectacular opening drive right there to force a turnover on downs. Great job, Bluntstown defense.
1: They tried it once. They tried it twice. Both times, 0 movement.
0: Absolutely not.
1: Great job to the big fellas up front.
2: No gain on the play. Tigers to take over on downs.
1: The Tigers take over on downs, and it's time to take over the game as well. Brad Wagner Jr. lines his team up, looking to keep this momentum on the offensive side of the ball here.
0: Bluntstown taking over in positive territory on the Bay County 49-yard line. Short field to work with. Got the 3-by-1 trips to the left side of the field. Wagner Jr. brings his guy in motion, Aiden Williams.
1: He's looking to pass, and he has somebody streaking up the middle. But he throws a jump ball, and it's picked off by the Bay High Tornadoes. And he's brought down about at the 50 there. So a small mishap by the Tigers. And a small adjustment to be made for the next drive.
2: Brown makes an interception. And Caden Williams makes a tackle.
0: Unfortunate right there, but Bluntstown Tiger defense eager to take over. Looks like we're going to just basically flip the field. Bay High takes over at the Bluntstown Tiger 49.
1: This will be a tough test for the defense here. They just got off the field after a big stop, a lot of energy spent. Can they come out and get another one here?
2: Official timeout. Tigers have a player down.
0: Looks like one of our guys that go both ways, number 5, Christian Martin. A little slow to get up on the play. He actually was up after the offensive play and then had to go back down. Looks like the old
1: cramp.
0: Classic cramp stretch. But while they check on him, we're going to step aside, say thank you to a few of our sponsors. Stick with us here at Bold Field at Ted Cooper Stadium, 98.1 FM, WIBTRadio.com.
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2: Moving into his own power. If I was a gambler, I'd guess the crowd.
1: And we're back at WYBT 98-1. Our injured Tiger on the field with cramps. Christian Martin making his way to the sidelines. Seems to be up under his own power, doing just well. We're really going to need this defense here to step up, get the ball right back in our hands, pick up where we just left off.
0: That's right. Bay High taking over with the lead by 1 point still, 7-6. Takes the snap out of the empty formation. Sion Smith able to come up after a short pass out to the flats and push the receiver out of bounds. Looks like it's a gain for about 2 yards on the play. Going to bring up a nice second and eight.
1: Great job to come up and fill the gap for a minimal gain there after the catch.
0: Bay High sticking with
1: the empty formation. We got some movement here.
0: Okay,
1: we got a flag. We got a false start on the end, so the play's not going to count here.
0: Beautiful.
2: And the zero, Caden Brown makes the reception. Caden Williams.
0: That's Braxton nice right there.
2: Join up with the tackle, and we have a flag on the play.
0: Nice gang tackle right there. Illegal motion on the offense. Bluntstown, we're going to decline it to bring up the third and long. We're going to keep the result of the play.
2: And 10.
0: Big number 2, Aiden Williams right there. Coming up and making the tackle initially. Slipped off, able to get back up and remake the tackle for loss. Bay High with 3-by-1 formation.
1: Third and long here with 9 minutes left in the third. He throws the ball up and it's caught by the Bay High Tornado, who's dancing around. Swarm of Tigers over there. I see big 5'6" Zaven Baker coming in to finish the tackle. Great
0: Absolutely.
1: Job. Great job swarming the ball carrier there by the Tigers.
0: Spectacular right there. I see big 5-0 out there. Ty Walker going both ways. Trying to hold him up. Wait for his troops to come out and clean up the tackle.
1: And they do hold him to a fourth and long, and the punt team is coming out. Great job, Tiger defense. Once again, stepping up for their offense, trying to get some points on the board. And guess who? Kurt Ellis, number 3, the danger punt returner, back to receive again. Will he get his hands and a chance to return here? I hope so, brother. quick update on the score. We got Liberty County 70, Vernon 0. We have a fake here by the
0: bake. It's snuffed out.
1: And it's snuffed out by number 11, Aiden Thomas, getting lit for his team, getting hype for his crowd.
0: Fooled absolutely no one on the play. Had all 11 Bluntstown Tigers keyed in on the fake right there. Absolutely spectacular play. Spectacular tackle. Wraps him up, takes his legs out, and takes him down for the
1: great
0: tackle
1: field position here. Here we go.
0: Bluntstown Tigers take it

0: 1 yard behind the line of scrimmage. I mean, he is absolutely putting his feet in the ground, getting him out of the ground, and digging for extra yardage.
1: Anything he can for his team. I agree with that comparison full-heartedly. Kayan Martin, number one, is in the backfield again with Brad Wagner Jr. He takes the snap and hands it off to him again. His sure hands. He finds a good gap up the middle for 10. Catches a great block by number 14 on the outside, but I'm seeing a flag on the far side of the field once again after another great run by Kayan Martin of 15.
0: It's like we got an illegal shift on the offense.
2: 5 yard penalty.
1: It's going to take us back five.
0: We'll bring it back five, but we'll repeat the down. It's going to bring up a second and long, second and 11.
1: A lot of setbacks on a lot of these drives here.
0: That's right.
1: We just have to find a way to capitalize.
0: Only takes one play to overcome that. A little bit of a switch up here. Got number one, Kayan Martin, split out wide on the play. Ooh,
1: hard
0: beautiful
1: count, and I'm seeing a lot of Bayhive Tornadoes jumping over. Great job. These guys might be actors. I don't know.
0: I say it was a pretty good hard count on the play by the eighth grader, Wagner Jr.
1: Had everybody on the Bayhive Tornadoes front line coming across trying to make a play. Not today, not this time. That'll be five back.
0: Get those 5 yards back, and it is second and six.
1: The time in the third quarter's ticked down to 7 minutes. Bayhive up seven, Bluntstown six. Looking to change that right now.
0: Power play up the right side. Hand off to number three, Curtis Ellis. I mean, he is just absolutely dry.
1: Churn, churn, churn. That's going to be a Tiger. First down. Move those sticks.
0: Beautiful run of 10 on the play. Brings us down to the Bluntstown Tiger 36.
2: First down, Tigers.
0: Excuse me, the Bay County 36. Bay High 36.
1: This is the type of momentum we have to keep going, keep pounding the line, keep moving the ball. Small yardage. Chunks of the clock. And a crease will happen.
0: Those kinds of plays really wear on the psyche of a defense, especially late game.
1: Kane Martin out wide again. Curtis Ellis takes a toss to the right from the backfield. Has a little bit of space. Catches a great block on the outside. And is taken down after a good gain of 4 or 5 on the play there.
0: Looks like he was tackled by the collar of his shirt again. I don't see any flags out, but
1: he's a little slow to get up here.
2: And we have a Tiger player back. Timeout for the officials.
0: Well, while we check on our Bluntstown Tiger here, we're going to step aside real quick, say thank you to a few sponsors. Stick with us here at Bowles Field, Ted Cooper Stadium, 98.1 FM, WYBTRadio.com.
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1: And we're back, WYBT. Number three, Curtis Ellis, the player, the Tiger that was slow to get up on the field, made it to the sideline on his own power. And the Tigers are second and eight here with a handoff up the middle to Kayan Martin. That does not get much. Maybe back to the line of scrimmage here. It's going to bring up a good third down and eight for the Tigers.
0: A little bit of leakage on the backside there. It looks like they were trying to run the counter play. Backside outside linebacker was not fooled. Although it is going to bring up a third and 10 here, Bluntstown Tigers in the Bayhive territory, I would say they have two plays to get it. So it's not like they have to get it all right here. It's a little short to punt, a little long for a field goal.

0: goal. I'd say you get five right here. Try and go forward on five. Let's see what they got.
1: Yeah, 5 minutes left in this third quarter. Tigers moving into the Bayhigh territory. Wagner takes the snap and rolls a little bit left. Takes the pump fake and throws the ball up. And it's going to be picked off by the Bayhigh Tornadoes. Let's see if they can get him down here. And he eventually makes his way out of bounds.
0: Bayhigh player just throws the ball about 4 feet in the air, but no flags on the play. That's awful interesting.
1: The Tiger defense is going to have to dig deep here and find a way to make time and make plays for their offense. Eventually, they will figure it out. The coaches will have them on the sidelines making adjustments. The defense is just going to have to hold their own here and get their offense back on the field.
0: That's right. Bayhigh Tornadoes take over on their own 28-yard line. Bluntstown Tiger defense coming out, looking for another stop right here. At the D-line, we've got big number 5-0, Ty Walker, 53, Darian Cherry.
1: And we will be counting on them this drive to hold their own.
0: That's right.
1: Bayhigh Tornadoes takes the snap and tosses left, but he meets a wall of Tigers. Still kept his legs churning and maybe finds five up the sidelines.
2: Number eight is the ball carrier.
0: There were a whole host of Tigers on him at first. It looked like he was going to get brought down, able to shake a few and get a nice gain of six on the play. 4 minutes and 45 seconds. Bluntstown Tigers down one. Bluntstown secondary communicating with themselves, communicating with their coaches. Pistol formation, trips to the right.
1: Oh, quarterback takes the snap, but it seems to be a botched play here, but he finds just a little bit of space on the left side and steps out after a first down that gets him to the 50-yard line.
0: Looks like it was going to be a read option play, and either the quarterback opened up to the wrong side, the running back ran to the wrong side, and nevertheless, the misdirection was enough to fool the Bluntstown Tigers. Nice pickup to the Bayhigh 48-yard line. Bayhigh in a 2x2 formation now, sticking with the pistol. And off up the left side.
1: Big 5-3.
0: Beautiful.
1: Darian Cherry coming up with a big stop tackle for loss. It's those types of plays we're going to have to compound, multiply.
2: Darian Cherry makes the tackle. Loss on the play brings up a second down and 14.
0: Second and long for the Bay County Tornadoes. Looks like they're going to come out in the five wide set, empty formation.
1: Quarterback in the backfield by himself, 5-3, looking to get back there and cause some disruption. He's getting hurried. He steps up in the pocket, and he is taken down about at the line of scrimmage by a number 6, Jordan Baker, flying around the backfield there.
0: Nice pursuits on the play by big 6, Jordan Baker. Able to bring up the 3rd and 7, stop him short.
2: Bring up a 3rd down and 7 from the Tiger 49-yard line.
1: And we actually have another Tiger slow to get up. It looks to be 53, Darian Cherry. Being tended to by the medical staff here.
0: I'll tell you, it's not too hot, especially when there's a breeze come through, but it is an awful humid night. It's hard to replace some of those fluids once you're sweating them out so fast, but one of those things is that you got to start at the beginning of the week and get ahead of the game, so whenever it's game time, you can rely on your reserves there.
1: And especially, you go hard in practice, you go 100%, but when it comes to game time at 100, it somehow goes to 120. So you're expending so much more energy than you think you are, than you normally would, because the energy of the game, the excitement of the first home game. So it's a big toll getting taken out of some of these guys, especially the ones we say who are going both ways.
0: That's right.
1: Taking a big physical toll, especially big 5'3", Darion Cherry on the line.
0: 100%.
1: Being entangled with another human for a whole game is not very fun and not very easy on the arms or any part of your body. So he seems to be up, moving, and walking off on his own power. So hopefully we'll see him again on the field a little later and continuing to make plays for this Blountstown defense.
0: That's right.
1: And offense.
0: Defense and offense. Critical player there, but always that next man up mentality.
1: Critical player and a critical play here for a third and long here for the Beihai Tornadoes. Trying to get it across the 50. Tigers looking to stop that from happening.
0: Coming back out in the five wide set here. Quick pass, and it's off the off target.
1: Covered well by number 7, Sion Big Boy Smith on the outside there.
0: I'm not so sure even if that pass was right on the money, he would have been able to catch it and hold on to it. Sion Smith with the blanket coverage there. Beihai looks like they are going to bring on the punt unit. Clock stops at 3 minutes and 31 seconds left in this third quarter. Blountstown Tigers trailing 6-7. Bay County, Beihai punting with their punt formation out. At least you gotta keep an eye out for a fake on their last attempt. They did try the fake, sniffed it out wonderfully.
1: No guy deep for Blountstown here, so we're gonna let it roll and see if we can get a good bounce here. Ball's up, and it takes more of a Beihai Tornado bounce.
0: I'll say
1: inside the 5 here. It's gonna be on the 4. A tough task here for the offense. We got a lot of green grass in front of us. But we're looking to score. We're looking to score here. We gotta make a few adjustments, maybe some short passes, get Brad Wagner Jr. back comfortable behind the pocket like we know he is. He's prepared. He's poised. Made a couple mistakes, but ready to show his team he's still here to lead.
0: That's right. 95-yard field. The only thing that I'm thinking is that is a lot of green grass to get one of our absolutely outstanding athletes out there. Look to get number 1. Kay and Martin to start it off. See if Big 3 Curtis Ellis is back out there.
1: Nazir Hardy, 12, there's another guy who was able to get across the field and make a play. There's plenty of tools, and they will utilize.
0: Got a weapon, 14, Jaden Fountain out here, spread out wide. Looks like he's got a one-on-one opportunity.
1: 3 minutes and 30 seconds left here in third. Tigers with the football in their own 4.
0: Beihai brings the absolute all-out blitz.
1: Hand off to Kay and Martin up the middle, but it's stopped there at the goal line.
2: Kay and Martin with the ball carrier, loss of the play.
0: Loss of 4 on the play is going to bring up a second and 14 from the 1 yard line, from the Blountstown Tiger 1 yard line. Wagner Jr. getting the call as the clock starts to trickle under 3 minutes here. Really important drive. If you can't get the first down here, you want to give your punter a little bit of breathing room. Obviously, with 2 downs to go, you're looking to move those sticks right here.
1: Give your defense a little bit more time to recuperate.
0: That's right.
1: Fountain. A big first down here. He takes the handoff and it goes at the middle. He finds a little bit of space, maybe a couple of yards to get back to the original line of scrimmage.
2: There's the ball carrier.
0: It's like a good run of 2 or 3 to give us a few yards of separation. And looks like we have another Blountstown Tiger down. Looks like he's getting stretched for cramps.
1: Boy, those cramps are really winning today, aren't they?
0: I'll say. It's like Big 0 Omar Dawson's going to come in and give him a little bit of relief. While they're tending to him, we are going to take a short break, step aside, thank a few of our sponsors. Stick with us here at Bowles Field, Ted Cooper Stadium on 98.1 FM, WYBTRadio.com.
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1: And we're back, WYBT 98.1. Thank you to everybody staying with us and tuning into this Tiger Football. We got a great crowd. Right now, number two, Aiden Williams, is able to get up, stretch that cramp out just enough to get himself off the field. The Tigers are pinned back deep against their own end zone, but they're trying to get a little bit of space, a little bit of momentum, a little bit of time for their defense to recuperate.
2: We're glad to see that.
1: It has been a tough offensive game for everyone to find their momentum in terms of having a full drive pushed all the way down the field. We've been plagued with flags. It's just a tough defensive game. And honestly, a good game you want to have at the beginning of your season.
0: That's right. Crucial third and 11 here, third and long for the Blountstown Tiger offense.
1: 2 minutes and 21 seconds left here in the third. Trying to find their footing. In the shotgun here with a little bit of space. And a little bit of movement here on the offensive line here. It's going to be offsides on the Tigers.
2: 30% here. Tigers back up after distance. And
1: false start. My apologies.
0: That's all right. That's one of those situations where it's better to go ahead and go for the hard count whenever. If we jump at the 2 yard penalty, they jump, it's a 5. So we'll take that. Another flag on the play. Blountstown Tigers will back it up half the distance again and do this third down from the 1. Two minutes on the clock and it is rolling. Wagner Jr. huddles his troops.
1: The crowd's still behind the Tigers here, trying to get something out of them. Wagner takes the snap. He hands it left. Kay and Martin makes a cut. Maybe gets 2 on the play. Just a little bit of space for a kick.
2: Darrell Andrews, primary on the tackle, brings up a 4th down.
0: Looks like our punter, number 1, Kayan Martin, a little bit slow to get up on the play.
2: And about 12.
0: 20 seconds left on the play clock. They've got to hurry.
1: They have been hit with a couple of delay of games. Play clock down to 10.
2: Martin,
1: we're under a minute here in the third.
2: And we got a flag on the
0: floor. It's like the Tiger special team's not able to get the snap off in time. It's going to be about a foot penalty, as we don't have very much more penalty yards to go.
1: Not much more space we can give them there.
0: They are under a minute left in this third quarter. Blountstown Tigers still trailing by 1.
1: The ball is up, and it seems to be a decent punt by Kayan Martin.
0: Nice
1: gets a little hang time.
0: Punt. That's a block.
1: Block
0: in the back.
1: It seems to be a block in the back. Uncalled
0: that's
1: here.
0: Super interesting. Wow. I mean, right in front of the ref, too. That's
1: seemed to be a blatant block in the back as soon as the defender caught the ball. Not called. The Bay High gets a decent run up the left side of the field and brings it all the way down to the Tiger. The Tiger 10-yard line, so a tough break here for the Tigers, and they're going to have to really pull something out of the hat here and really have a couple of playmakers make a play for their team.
0: I'll say. Upset Blountstown Tigers in the crowd down here. I can hear them voicing their displeasure on that one.
1: You can definitely feel their frustration.
0: It's all awful interesting no call there, but.
1: Especially in a game full of flags.
0: Yeah.
1: Seemed pretty obvious there. Nonetheless, the Tigers need a stop here. They've done it before. They can do it again.
0: They had taken over with beautiful field position on the Bluntstown Tiger 12-yard line.
1: Not exactly ideal, but these guys are prepared. Bayard quarterback takes the snap from the gun, and he hands it up to the running back to the left side.
0: Looks like he stepped out a little early. Able to scamper around the left side for a good little pickup there.
2: Huntley was the ball carrier.
0: It's going to stop the clock with 33.2 seconds in the third quarter. Bayhigh going quick. Hand off right up the middle. And it's absolutely snuffed out.
1: Jordan Baker, number six, coming through the bottom of the line to get a leg.
0: Phenomenal, phenomenal play.
1: You need a play. You need a stop. There's your leader making the stop.
2: No gain on the play.
0: Looks like this could potentially be the last play of the half. Of the quarter.
1: Kicking down under 10 now. They shift to the play where he goes quickly under center with the fullback. Looks like there's no signal yet. A pileup at the line, no signal.
0: They are going to give it to him.
1: And they call a touchdown for the Bayhigh Tornadoes. Right at the end of the third quarter, making it 11, making it 12, making it 13-6.
0: Yeah, looked like one of the refs came up calling him down. One of them said he scored.
1: It looked like they had him stopped initially at the line. Yeah. A big pileup and then some extra push seemed to have got him through.
0: Looks like Bayhigh is going to try this gate formation again, see if they motion back. Nope, they're going
1: to
0: snap it.
1: He takes the snap, and they run a reverse play to the left. And he does find a way into the end zone, which is going to make our score 15-6. Tigers down, going into the fourth quarter, looking to get a step up on offense.
0: And that was the last play of the third quarter. Bluntstown Tigers and Bayhigh are going to take a break. We are going to step aside and do the same. Bayhigh 15, Bluntstown Tigers 6. Stick with us here at Bowles Field, Ted Cooper Stadium, 98.1 FM, WYBT.
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1: WYBT 98.1. We're back with some good football. The Tigers are looking to make a comeback here in the fourth quarter. Fours are up in the sky. The energy's back up. We need this momentum carried into the offensive possession. Can we do it? Can we find a way? Can these boys find a way? Dig deep. This is not an easy game here.
0: That's right.
1: This is not an easy atmosphere. It's loud. It's hot. Everybody's working hard on both sides of the ball. Who will come out on top and prevail through hardship?
0: That's right. We got a lot of guys cramping. I'm sure these guys are tired. It's been a long three quarters of football. Got one more. Got to finish strong right here.
1: One more 12, boy. There's one more 12. Got to finish strong here.
0: At number three, Curtis Ellis back deep to receive.
1: Dangerous.
0: Surrounded by number four, Braxton Searcy, and number five.
1: They elect to kick it deep to Curtis Ellis and see if he can find himself a seam. He makes a cut. Fights forward for a few more yards after contact. He's going to get it down to the 26-yard line.
0: Blountstown Tiger offense taking their first drive of this fourth quarter, trailing the Bay High Tornadoes by 9. A lot of time to make something happen. It's got to start now.
1: Bay High Tornadoes, all we got to do is weather the storm. We'll be fine.
0: Right.
1: It's nothing these boys haven't seen before.
2: First and 10 Tigers from their own.
0: Got Fountain split out wide to the left. It is a toss play out there to Kayan Martin. Looks like he's losing a little bit of his footing and tackled for a loss of 2 or 3 on the play.
1: As the game goes on, the choppier the field gets. And we seem to have number one, Kayan Martin, slow to get up here. After the run, it did seem like his footing was not quite under him as well as it should be on the play, and he did take a slip. We'll see if it turns to be anything more serious. We'll keep y'all updated as we figure out. Again, he's a tough runner. He's always turning his legs.
0: That's right. I mean, he's been an absolute workhorse tonight. He's definitely over 10 carries. He's played a lot of defense. He's plays special teams.
1: Defending deep balls.
0: That's right.
1: A lot of running.
0: Blountstown Tiger offense going to regroup on their sidelines. Get a shot of water. Have a nice play call drawn up for this crucial 3rd and 13.
1: Maybe a little pickle juice mixed in with the water.
0: That's right. Sure. Yeah, a little bit of pickle juice, a little bit of salt, mustard, whatever it takes.
1: Ken Martin's helped up now. Does have a slight limp on that left leg, but he is being helped off the field. And hopefully that injury is nothing too serious there. And we'll be able to see him back, if not this game, next week sometime.
0: That's right. Absolutely phenomenal player.
1: Tough kid.
0: Extremely gifted. Bright future ahead of him. Blountstown Tiger offense takes back the field. Got for 4 Braxton Searcy in the backfield.
1: Another tough runner for the Tigers. The snap is dropped, but he seems to pick it up. He finds a guy to the right side of the field, but it seems to be dropped here. Misconnection by Brad Wagner Jr. Had a little bit of pressure, so he had to be on the move, but he seemed to put a good ball there, just couldn't quite get the connection completed.
0: That's right.
1: But not a bad ball there by Brad Wagner Jr.
0: Looks like we've got another Blountstown Tiger down, and he throws that cramp leg stretch up.
1: We've seen that a lot of times, but I'll let you know, we'd rather it be cramps than anything serious. Unfortunate that we are having to deal with so many cramping issues, but again, tough game, tough night, a lot of emotion today.
0: That's right, and it's really early on in the season. There's a lot of things. Conditioning can get better. I don't know if they still do it now, but back in the day, we lifted 4 out of the 5 days during the week. They can get a couple of good lifts in. In college, they preach that we always lifted the day after games. So we play Saturday night.
1: Right.
0: We come in for a heavy squat Sunday morning. Our coach's philosophy was that it gets you back into shape, helps with recovery, get that lactic acid flowing. Definitely something to look for these Blountstown Tigers.
1: There'll be a lot of lactic acid flowing tomorrow.
0: That's right.
1: These guys are recovering from this game tonight.
0: Especially big number 50, Ty Walker, as he's able to get up and get off under his own pressure, under his own power. One of those guys, one of those standout guys, plays both sides of the football. Don't see him off the field, definitely on the field more than off the field. So,
1: for sure.
0: Look forward to getting some fluids in him and getting him back out on the field. Looks like big number 70, Matthew Tolley, is going to come in to replace him. Looks like they're going to put him at center and then switch 65 Trace Hathaway to that left guard spot.
1: He's looking to pass again. And the ball is picked off by the Bay High Tornadoes once more. He did have a guy fountain streaking up the field, but the connection could not get made there. And it's going to be another turnover on down to it.
0: Fountain number 14 ran a pretty decent route, got some separation from the defensive back, just not able to complete it there. Seconds on the clock. Blountstown Tigers still trail by 9. Bay High with 15. Blountstown Tigers with 6. Big 5-0 Ty Walker back out there for defense, looking to get a huge stop right here. Bay High coming out in the wide 3-by-1 bunch formation. It is a quarterback keeper up the middle. And there is just nothing going in there.
1: Nothing doing at all.
0: Looks like big number 2, Aiden Williams, holding him up. A couple of O-linemen, big 56, Zavin Baker.
2: Second and 9.
1: And this is easily a game. You have a couple turnovers. You're back on the field as a defense quick. You could lay down. You could, you know, just give up. But no, these guys are in here stuffing the gaps, making a play, trying to get it back to their offense. These guys just do not give up.
0: That's right. Blountstown Tiger mentality. Hey, hi. Stick them with the pistol, but they're going to go ahead and go to the wide trips formation.
1: Quarterback takes the snap and looks to pass and had a receiver running a quick slant up the middle, and they do connect. It looks to be just short of the first down there. Let's see where they mark it.
0: It's like they're going to give him a pretty favorable spot there and enough to bring up a first down. Bay High hurry into the line, not huddling, but then kind of taking their time once they get there.
1: 15-6, Bay High up. 10 minutes and 18 seconds left in our fourth quarter. Will the Tigers get another stop? They hand it to the running back up the middle. He breaks left. And a big hit over there on the sideline. Stop for a gain of about 4. Great tackle by the corner on the outside. I see big 5'3". Darian Cherry getting himself out there on the outside, making a play, hustling around the field. The energy is not going unnoticed, big 5'3".
0: Clock ticking just under 9 minutes on this second and a long 3, call it second and 4. Bay High sticking with the wide trips formation.
1: It's going to be a handoff up the middle again to the running back. And eventually he is taken down again. It's pretty close to the marker, and it's looking again like they're going to move it forward. They're going to move the chains again. And they have the ball down to the Tiger 16-yard line.
2: First down, Tornado.
0: It's one of those situations where you preach, you bend, but you do not break right here. You can give up a few first downs here, a nice couple of chunks of yards, but once you get up to that that goal line, that's when you really got to start biting down as a defense. Bay High break into the red zone. They motion back to that 3-wide formation. Hand off up the middle again. Bounces it out left.
1: And a great way to contain there by Christian Martin, number 5, coming up. Holds him to a minimal gain of 4 before getting him out of bounds. We did have some penetration on the handoff, but the running back found a way to bounce it outside, and it's up to the cornerback, and no man's land there to fill that outside territory.
0: All right. Number 11 there, Aiden Thomas. Number 5, Christian Martin, all on the tackle there. going in big 5-3 out there.
1: Number 9, Andrew Williams, subs into the game on that left end position.
0: Bayhigh running the power play again, and it's sniffed out by Jordan Baker.
1: And it's swarmed by a host of Tiger tacklers. I see number 7, Zion Smith, in there. Great job, Jordan Baker, getting hands on that running back there, holding to a minimal gain, just long enough for his Tiger defense to get there.
0: That's what you got to do, especially in the fourth quarter. Attrition starts to set in. You got to have that one guy there, wrapping him up around the legs, and then just hold him up long enough for your other guys to come and finish off those tackles right there. Great play.
1: It's going to be third and long, about third and 6 or 7. They take the snap, and then their quarterback rolls right. He has pressure from Omarion Dawson, and he just gets it away. Great hurry there by Omarion Dawson, number 0, to get that quarterback.
0: Looks like there's another flag on the field.
2: And Andrew Williams was applying the pressure to the quarterback. Fourth down, 7:23 to go in the game.
0: Ref coming to talk to Coach Wagner, see what he wants to do. Looks like it's going to be against the Bayhigh Tornadoes. Do we want to repeat the third down, or do we want to take the fourth?
1: It's going to be a false start on the Bayhigh Tornadoes. Declined after a great hurry by number 0, Marion Dawson. We're creeping down to 7 minutes down left in the fourth quarter here.
0: Looks like Bayhigh is going to go for it with the fourth and 7. Come out in a 3-wide shot.
1: They take the shotgun snap, looks to pass left. He's got some pressure. He steps up the middle. The Tigers still. And they get him down just short of the goal line there.
0: Looks like he's going to be able to, Bayhigh quarterback is going to be able to scamper there for the first down. Bring up a first and goal from the Bluntstown Tiger 2 or 3 yard line.
1: And that's tough to deal with because you have pressure, but you have an elusive quarterback. You have pressure, you have everything covered in the secondary, but an elusive quarterback makes a play out of nothing. So,
0: that's right. Great coverage on the play by the defensive backs there, really sticking to their receivers, forcing the quarterback to pull it down. Fullback
1: up the middle, and it seems to be stuffed by big number 6, Jordan Baker. Going nowhere. I see number 9, Andrew Williams, coming out on the top of the pile as well. Great job again for a stout stop. I know in previously in this drive, they did the stack two receivers on the right, and one of them ran a quick slant up the middle. That did get a good gain of 8. So this is a prime territory where they could run a quick pass, like a slant up the middle off a stack.
0: Right.
1: So we have to watch out for that.
0: Especially if this jumbo formation doesn't work here again on second down. I'd really love to see a big Bluntstown or tackle for loss, a strip sack, or something just game-changing. As we just get under 6 minutes left in the game, need a big play.
1: 15-6. Bayhigh leads.
0: Quarterback keeper up the middle.
1: And it's stopped. Quarterback keeps fake to the running back and keeps it up the middle, and it's stopped for no gain on the play there.
2: Mace Grant is again the ball carrier.
0: It's going to bring up an interesting third down in 3 or 4 right here.
2: Third down.
1: This is a crucial stop here. Crucial stop.
0: Absolutely crucial stop, and Bluntstown Tiger defense is going to have to do it without their big guy, number 50, Ty Walker. It looks like his helmet popped off at the end of that play, so he's going to have to sit out for one. Bayhigh taking their time here, looking like they're either call a timeout or take the delay of game there.
1: They have the clock creeping down under 5 minutes here. And it's looking like they're going to take the timeout right before the delay game here. And they do, stopping the clock at 5 minutes. It's going to be third and goal for Bayhigh Tornadoes at the Tiger end zone. While we're taking a break, we're going to thank some of our sponsors. Thank everyone tuning in to WYBT 98.1. Stay tuned for the end of this fourth quarter and a great Tiger comeback.
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0: Welcome back, everybody, to Bowles Field at Ted Cooper Stadium. Thank you for joining us here at 98.1 FM, WYBTradio.com. Bluntstown Tigers are trailing 15-6 with 5 minutes left to go in the game. Bay Tornadoes just took a timeout to discuss this third and goal from the 3 or 4 yard line down there. Bluntstown Tigers need a big stop here.
1: Carson, we're exactly right. We're going to need this stop if we're going to look to make a comeback in the leftover 5 minutes of the fourth quarter. This is crucial. Who's going to make a play for the Tigers here? Our quarterback took the snap, and it goes right to the running back up the middle. Breaks a tackle, but there's a swarm of tackles. Ball's on the ground. We have a fumble on the ground and flags as well.
0: Looks like a Bluntstown Tiger got his helmet ripped off, but boy, the ball popped out and it was on the ground.
1: Let's see what this flag at a great defensive stand by the Tigers.
0: Absolutely.
1: Here.
0: Absolutely.
1: Beihai does wind up jumping back on the fumble, but boy, was it close.
0: Looks like a big hit was put on him by number 5 Christian Martin. Popped the ball loose for a second there. I know it was a
1: big interception earlier in the game as well. We're trying to see what the white hat is relaying to the coaches. He's having a conversation with the Tiger coaches here, seeing what they want to do. Laundry still on the ground, still talking.
0: I mean, I sure would love to be on this, in this conversation right here. I'm not sure what they called.
1: It seems like an intense one too. Haven't got the call yet, but here we go with the white.
0: Umpire usually comes on and over the PA and gives an announcement of the call. I'm not sure what he called.
1: But it's looking like they're redoing third down and goal down here. The quarterback takes a quick snap up the middle, and
0: I don't understand.
1: This time he does find his way in the end zone. We're not quite sure what they called there, but nonetheless, the Beihai Tornadoes go up 21-6 with 4 minutes and 35 seconds left in the fourth quarter. We had a big stop on a run that ultimately led to a fumble. Helmets hit the turf, flags hit the turf. We didn't get a call from the white hat. It was mainly just to the coaches, but they redid the third down, ran a quarterback sneak, and ultimately found their way into the end zones. On the offensive side of the ball, we're going to have to move it quick, move it confidently, get it to our players if we're going to have a chance to win this game. Beihai lines up in their two-point conversion. They throw it right to a hitch.
0: Sion
1: but
0: Smith
1: a great
0: says,
1: tackle.
0: Absolutely not.
1: Absolutely not. Nothing more, nothing less. Big tackle, big tackle, big tackle. 21-6, 4 minutes and 35 seconds left in our fourth quarter. We're going to stay here. We're going to cheer on our Tigers. Y'all stay with us. When we come back, I want to thank some sponsors, WYBT 98.1. Stay tuned to help these Tigers fight back.
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0: Welcome back, everybody, to Bowles Field. We've got a good one here. Blunsdown Tigers are trailing 21-6. They will receive the kickoff here. Looks like number one, Kayan Martin, gets his hands on it. Makes one guy miss. He's able to get it up to the 37-yard line. So, oh, and we've got laundry. Looks like a little bit of extracurriculars on the field after that one.
1: This cannot be on Blunsdown. From what I saw, hands back, just carrying out a good run.
0: I'll say. Everybody in black seemed very composed there. If anything, pulling guys back, separating scrums, that's a good thing. Hear it from the white hat.
2: Dead ball, personal foul.
1: It's going to be a personal foul on the Beihai Tornadoes after that run there. We have to capitalize on plays like this, flags like this, mistakes like this. In order to win, we must capitalize.
0: 100%. With 4 minutes and 30 seconds left to go in the game, Blunsdown Tigers trailing. But they get the ball on the 50-yard line, 50 yards to go. And we know we've got plenty of athletes that are able to get that ball in the end zone.
1: This Tiger offense, they trust their quarterback, number 10, Brad Wagner Jr. He's a young guy looking to lead his team. Trust him. They know he can play. They know he can lead this team. They have his back no matter what. Quick pass. It's deflected, but it's found by number two, Aiden Williams, and he has a good gain of 20 yards. Great job to move into the Beihai 32-yard line. Pass complete. Great pass, Brad Wagner. It did have a little deflection, but it found its target.
0: That's right. Bay Tornado was able to get a hand on it, but it ended up in the hands of a Tiger and able to move the sticks for a great pickup right there.
1: First down.
0: Clock starts back, approaching 4 minutes left to go in the game. Blunsdown Tigers running a slightly hurry-up offense.
1: Up the middle to Nazir Hardy. Picks up a decent gain of 7 on the play. Still in bounds, so that clock is rolling. 3:50 and rolling. They're back on the ball quick.
2: Number 16, Corey Weaver.
0: Looks like the Blunsdown Tigers wanted to run a counter play to the right side there. Had a big number 50, Ty Walker, out there leading the way.
1: Looking down to 3 minutes and 30 seconds left here in the fourth. The Tigers are lining up on offense, looking to get a quick score here.
0: Kayan Martin spread out wide to that wide X position. That's something to look out for.
1: He looks right. He gets rid of it quick, and it's caught on the sideline. It's like Jaden Fountain, number 14, with a catch.
0: Depending on the spot, it's going to be close here to the first down.
1: It is close, but it looks like they're going to have him just short for a third and short here. Great pitch and catch there.
2: Tackled by DeJay Davenport.
0: 3 minutes left to go in the game. Blunsdown Tigers in search of a score right here at the 25-yard line. And it looks like we are going to stop the clock here. Blunsdown Tigers take a timeout.
2: With 2:54 to go in the game.
0: Still got two left, but those timeouts are at an all-time premium right now.
1: They will be crucial, crucial, crucial, especially if we can get points on the board here.
0: That's right.
1: Now, we haven't seen much of Nazir Hardy, number 12, but he was pretty active in the game against Ayrton.
0: That's right.
1: He ran the ball from the quarterback position a few times in the kind of running more of an option veer type of package. Mm-hmm. Didn't see him throw it, but he's proved that he can move the ball, and he's having to step up now with a banged up Kayan Martin and a couple of injuries elsewhere with cramps. So great job, number 12, stepping up, picking up crucial, crucial yardage here.
0: That's right. Looks like he'll be in the backfield again for this absolutely crucial third and short, third and inches, if you will.
1: Can we say crucial one more time? This is very crucial.
0: Wagner Jr. going to check with the coach one more time. 10 seconds left on the play clock.
1: Seems to have the play clock in. Wagner Jr. hands it up to number 12, Nazir Hardy.
0: Oh,
1: again, he finds a hole. and he's working his way down to the 5-yard line. Great run, and they're hurrying to the ball. Great run by number 12, Nazir Hardy. Celebrate with his team.
0: Brings it down to the Bay High 5-yard line with 2 minutes and 39 seconds left.
1: Now, seems like we need to be a little bit more on the ball quickly. Bodies moving, bodies getting up, bodies lining up, getting ready for the play. Like you said, every second, every yard is crucial here. So the Tigers are going to have to be in the next gear, find that second win in order to lock this out. Inside their own five, they're looking to the sideline for the play. Two minutes and 20 seconds ticking down the clock. Bay High, 21. Tigers 6, looking to make it 14. 12 again up the middle. He's fighting forward for yards. Gets down to about the 1. I'm thinking one more, and they're going to be able to get in there. It's going to be tough. Not going to be easy. But he is turning those legs. Come on, need you up here, big 5'3". Got Darian Cherry working his way up to his feet. Knows he has to get up. And the Tigers are going to take another timeout here, knocking them down to one more left. One more timeout remaining left. 2 minutes even left in the fourth quarter. 21-6, Tigers trailing.
0: Bluntstown Tigers huddling up on their sidelines. An absolutely crucial second down and one, maybe one and a half. Looking for some strong offensive line to be able to get us that push that we need. Saw Bay High was bringing their big number 75 in the game, try and clog up some of that interior. Be looking for some stout double teams right here on those interior defensive linemen. Look to try and pinch something right up the middle.
1: This here is a must. And we would like to have it this here because we need all the seconds off that 2 minutes we can get.
0: That's right.
1: 2 minutes left in the fourth. Bay High's making their way back out to the field. The Tigers are already ready to get it in there.
0: Bluntstown Tigers looking like they're going to stay in the shotgun formation, keeping Nasir Hardy to the left.
1: It's a quick pitch to the left. Kurt Ellis catches a block, makes a cut. Can he get in there? And he stopped just short. The clock is still rolling. He was not able to get out of bounds. They're going to have to move here and get one in the end zone. He was stopped just short, had a great block, just couldn't quite get in the end zone there. Come on.
0: As the clock ticks under a minute and 37 seconds, looks like we've got a Bluntstown Tiger down on the field again.
1: Kurt Ellis after that run, a little banged up.
0: I'm not going to lie. It looked like he was tackled up around that horse collar area once again there. But
1: again, it did look like he was grabbed in that collar area. And I thought he had the – it was close.
0: It was awful close. Why?
1: Everybody got a little gathering around over there. Seems to be nothing going on. Just checking on their teammate. A slight smoke settling over the field here. Just giving it a good old Friday night football feel.
0: That's right. And as Kurt Ellis is able to get up and walk off under his own power. We look to this crucial third down right here. Minute 35 left on the clock. We're definitely in that situation where you got to start getting your onside kick team ready. Down 2 scores here. Bluntstown Tigers are going to need something quick, and then beautiful onside kick recovery.
1: And also, as soon as the ball is put in the play, the clock is rolling. He was not able to get out of bounds there.
0: Right.
1: It stopped because of the injury on the field. So as soon as that ball is whistled in, the clock's going to start. We're at a minute 35 seconds, so not much time to play with here. But the Tigers are knocking on the door and one step closer to the end zone. And I'm seeing number 1, Ian Martin, back on the field. Looks to be spread out to the wide left with Nazir Hardy still in the backfield left of Brad Wagner Jr. Still in the gun formation here, about a yard and a half to go. He takes the snap, hands it to number 12, Nazir. There is pressure in the backfield, and he seems to be stopped 2 yards shy of the goal line here. This will be 4th.
0: Clock is rolling, but it looks like there is a Bay High tornado down.
1: Bay High tornado down with the old cramping stretch we've seen so many times. Stops the clock at a minute 15.
0: interesting situation here, brother. It's a fourth down and a long 2 yards right here. Bluntstown Tigers have run these three prior goal line plays out of the shotgun formation. I don't know if they'd like to see maybe Nasir Hardy get down under center and run that quarterback sneak.
1: In the previous game, he did.
0: Right. I know they've got a lot of two-point conversion plays that would be perfect in this kind of situation. Have Wagner Jr. boot out and hit Aiden Williams on a quick out route.
1: A lot of possibilities here. A lot of routes. Let's see what Coach Wagner has dialed up. We know it'll be something for the score.
0: Need some good blocks here by Big 5'3", Darian Cherry, Big 5'4", Jamaz Jones, Big 6'5", Trace Hathaway leading us off in the center.
1: They're going to take that big push up front.
0: That's right.
1: Everyone on the field knows something's coming up the middle. Something's coming on a run. Who wants it more? Who wants it more? We're about to see. A minute 10. Time ticking. He drops back. He looks to pass. The ball's up and tipped in the air, and it hits the turf.
0: Incomplete pass.
1: It's going to be an incomplete pass on fourth down. It's going to be a turnover on downs here with Beihai Tornadoes taking over with a minute and 5 seconds left in the fourth, leading the Tigers 21-6.
0: Unfortunate there on the offensive play, but man, have these kids played hard tonight.
1: The Tigers tonight, they're doing everything they can to keep this close, keep this a ball game. They're playing hard, they're putting everything on the field. There's still time on the clock. That means you cannot give up. You play hard until that whistle blows. Beihai pulls the quick under center just to get a couple off the goal line, and it's ended quickly. Pile up. No gain on the play. This, as time ticks under a minute, Beihai leading 21-6. This is a good learning curve for the team. It was a tough game today. Mainly defensive. It takes small adjustments throughout. You had a lot of the key guys to get that play both sides, get hurt, get banged up, catch cramps. So it was up to some of the second string guys to step up, fill their shoes. It was a tough task. The Beihai team, they were a good team last year. They're a good test this year.
0: That's right. Something to keep in mind. This is very early in the season. We're finding out what works, what doesn't work as well, what we need to work on, and potentially conditioning could be one thing. Hydration, getting these guys what they need to be successful for the rest of the season is absolutely crucial.
1: It's all a learning curve. Of course, over the whole season, you want to be goose egg, but a goose egg at the end of the season does not mean that you are guaranteed a championship. You can have adversity at the beginning, fight through a tough season, learn what you need to learn. Like you said, conditioning, whatever else needs to be learned. There's a whole bunch. This is a learning game. And we'll come back better next week.
0: That's right. What
1: we do.
0: That's right.
1: Tigers never just roll over and let a game like this ease by. This is a learning moment. This hurts. We'll remember this, and we won't want to feel this again.
0: That's right. The ball, and that'll be the last play here at Bowles Field.
1: Our final
0: score, Bluntstown Tigers 6, Beihai Tornadoes 21.
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1: 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A lot of positives there for the Bluntstown Tigers. Defense played outstanding. Offensive line really held up, really had created some great run lanes there. Jason, what are the couple of big things that you took away from this one?
2: I took away that our defense, if it's left to them, they can get their offense back the ball with a chance to win the game. Jordan Baker stepped up numerous times, coming through a gap, filling a gap, flying around for people to gang tackle. I want to shout out Big 53 Darian Cherry. He's on the turf a lot during this game, dealing with cramp, whatever injury, but he's found his way back on the field. He's found his way back on the field, helping his teammates, finding a play, picking up a block, whatever he could. So they for sure have a defense that can get them back the ball with an opportunity to win the game.
1: That's right. And, I mean, the absolute grit and determination and the resiliency that these kids have shown tonight, the scoreboard might not reflect it, but it is absolutely outstanding. Few defensive standouts. We had the interception by Christian Burton earlier in the game, number five. Obviously a standout player, offense, defense, special teams, one of those guys that he really does it all. But Jordan Baker, number six, you mentioned he had a tackle for loss earlier in the game, had a tackle for no gain there. Maybe it could have been another tackle for loss, depending on how they're going to put it down. But absolutely some guys stepping up when needed. Few younger guys coming in to take some of those reps when the cramps were taken over. A lot to build on for next week.
2: Let me jump on over to the offensive side one more time. Aiden Williams, another guy going full stop on defense and also on offense. He caught two receptions today and one big one at the end of the game for a good gain of 25 yards.
1: That's right.
2: It takes a lot of determination to be able to get back on the field, let me tell you. And it wasn't the best game for Brad Wagner Jr. tonight. He had a tough game throwing, but he's a young guy. These guys trust him. We trust him as a fan base, and we know that he'll come back with the proper tools and the proper learning he needs for this team to be successful. It's a learning curve.
1: That's right, 100%. I know they got some great shots. I've seen the drone rolling through here a couple of times. They've got plenty of film to correct, to learn from, and to just get better all around. Playing both sides of the ball. It's nothing new to Bluntstown Tiger football. We close ranks and march on. Always a next man up kind of mentality. Bluntstown Tigers come out with a lot of energy there. Bay High, shout out to them. They came out and they really tested us, and that's something that you really need early on in the year. A lot of teams like to play cupcake games for the games, but not Bluntstown. We do play the bigger schools, the more difficult competition, but a lot of good to show out tonight. A lot of things to work on, but overall the resiliency and the grit from these kids, and just they never stop, they never quit there.
2: And again, we don't play these cupcake games at the beginning, because why? We know what we're hunting for at the end: a state rings. We've been for a long time. These guys have gotten really close. They know how it feels. I think one of the biggest things that these guys will need to do over the next week is heal their bodies. That's right. Need to make sure they're drinking. They need to make sure they're taking care of their bodies. They're rehabbing properly. This is a tough game, a tough sport, and today a lot of bang-ups. So just make sure you're healthy. The more healthy guys we have on the field, the better chance we're going to have to be successful.
1: That's right. And we are at home next week against the Bozeman Bucks, another Bay County team. We look forward to seeing everybody out here. If you can't join us out here at Bowles Field, definitely tune in to us here at WYBT 98.1 FM. Bluntstown Tigers, absolutely wonderful performance. Come up a little short, but next week we look to improve. Final score, Bluntstown Tigers 6, Bay County 21.
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If you're having fun grooving with the oldies this weekend, imagine what a blast you'll have bopping to the oldies at work on Monday. The oldies just keep on coming 7 days a week. 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
2: By a 5-2 vote, the Hillsborough County Commission has given its approval to a new $2.3 billion stadium for the Tampa Bay Rays. Commission Chairman Ken Hagen.
3: Is this deal perfect? No. No deal is. And I think it's fair to say both sides wish the deal were a little bit better.
2: The total cost to taxpayers, $876 million. A judge has granted bail for suspended Palm Beach County Clerk Michael Caruso. He's charged with five felonies involving sexual abuse of a young family member. In court today, an FDLE special agent testified about the allegations of misconduct during a family cruise.
4: Were the allegations of a sexual nature that occurred on the Icon of the Seas?
5: That is correct.
4: Was the person that was reporting those sexual allegations still the same child victim?
5: Correct.
2: Caruso is so far denying all charges. His bond was set at $157,000. President Trump's feud with Canada may be heating up, but Canadian snowbirds have been keeping cool. According to Visit Florida, about 270,000 fewer Canadians visited Florida the first half of this year, a 14% decline from a year earlier. A trend that has coincided with escalating U.S.-Canada tensions, data from Florida's Tourism Marketing Agency shows Canadian travel to the U.S. overall dropped 25% last year, and according to Canada's National Statistical Agency, spent about $2.3 billion less. However, Canadian tourists only make up, on average, less than 3% of Florida's total number of tourists each year. Mario Saldana was convicted this week in the murder of Jared Breitigan in Jacksonville, and he's now facing new charges of lewd and lascivious molestation involving a child under the age of 12. Saldana was arraigned Thursday and could face a potential life sentence if convicted on these new charges. NASA is set to launch the Nancy Grace Roman Space Telescope from Kennedy Space Center at 7:26 a.m. Sunday morning. After launch, the telescope will take about 30 days to reach its destination, located nearly a million miles from Earth. With Florida's News, I'm Tim Adkins.
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2: Suspended Palm Beach County Clerk of Circuit Court Mike Caruso, in jail on felony child sex abuse charges, has been released on a $157,000 bond. Caruso's attorney says his client is innocent.
3: Never is the presumption of innocence more important than when there are distasteful and salacious allegations against somebody in the public eye.
2: State Attorney General James Uthmeyer's office tells Fox 35 it's appalled by the judge's decision and will seek immediate review. The city of Bartow's chief of police, Stephen Walker, has resigned suddenly following allegations made by a city employee. The allegations have so far not been publicly specified. City officials say the police chief has not admitted to any wrongdoing, but that an internal investigation could take weeks. Deputy Chief Kyle Dowdy will take over for now as the city seeks to hire a new police chief. The Hillsborough County Commission has voted yes to funding a stadium for the Rays baseball team. Reed Shepherd reports.
4: By a 5-2 vote, the Hillsborough County Commission has given its approval to a deal that will mean a new $2.3 billion stadium for the Tampa Bay Rays at the Hillsborough College Dale Mabry campus. For Commission Chairman Ken Hagan, it's the culmination of decades of effort to bring the team across the bay from St. Petersburg.
5: Is this deal perfect? No. No deal is. And I think it's fair to say both sides wish the deal were a little bit better. But that's always going to be the case.
4: County will now contribute nearly $800 million in public funds toward the project, which will also include an entertainment district and the reimagining of Hillsborough College. Reed Shepherd, Tampa.
2: All three of Florida's NFL teams wrapped up preseason last night. The Miami Dolphins fell to the Atlanta Falcons 17-12, while the Jacksonville Jaguars shut out the Tampa Bay Buccaneers 19-0. All three teams start their regular season 2 weeks from Sunday. With Florida's News, I'm Tim Adkins.
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2: Suspended Palm Beach County Clerk of Circuit Court Mike Caruso, in jail on felony child sex abuse charges, has been released on a $157,000 bond. Caruso's attorney says his client is innocent.
3: Never is the presumption of innocence more important than when there are distasteful and salacious allegations against somebody in the public eye.
2: State Attorney General James Uthmeyer's office tells Fox 35 it's appalled by the judge's decision and will seek immediate review. The city of Bartow's chief of police, Stephen Walker, has resigned suddenly following allegations made by a city employee. The allegations have so far not been publicly specified. City officials say the police chief has not admitted to any wrongdoing, but that an internal investigation could take weeks. Deputy Chief Kyle Dowdy will take over for now as the city seeks to hire a new police chief. The Hillsborough County Commission has voted yes to funding a stadium for the Rays baseball team. Reed Shepherd reports.
4: By a 5-2 vote, the Hillsborough County Commission has given its approval to a deal that will mean a new $2.3 billion stadium for the Tampa Bay Rays at the Hillsborough College Dale Mabry campus. For Commission Chairman Ken Hagan, it's the culmination of decades of effort to bring the team across the bay from St. Petersburg.
5: Is this deal perfect? No. No deal is. And I think it's fair to say both sides wish the deal were a little bit better. But that's always going to be the case.
4: County will now contribute nearly $800 million in public funds toward the project, which will also include an entertainment district and the reimagining of Hillsborough College. Reed Shepherd, Tampa.
2: All three of Florida's NFL teams wrapped up preseason last night. The Miami Dolphins fell to the Atlanta Falcons 17-12, while the Jacksonville Jaguars shut out the Tampa Bay Buccaneers 19-0. All three teams start their regular season 2 weeks from Sunday. With Florida's news, I'm Tim Adkins.
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0: Sing along with us, dee dee dee dee dee, da da da da da. 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

0: Well, everybody, welcome to Friday night. Liberty County here in Vernon. Nice play by the Vernon band. Hope we got all that in. Got here a little late. Things started a little early, but we're going to have an invocation here after this. You got Al Lewis, Chase Taylor, and Boo Morris coming to you from right here in Vernon, Florida. The JRTC for Vernon is exiting the field, holding the flags of Florida and the United States flag up high. Spirit lines are being built. We'll have some prayer. Amen. All right, guys. Game two of this young season here. We are still trying to find some
1: Just want to remind us that both the concession stand is open. We welcome our neighbors across the river from Liberty County Bulldogs.
0: Liberty County last week, Al, Chase, we had 22-10 win over Chipley. And looking to keep things going this week here in Vernon. And what do you think Vernon's got there, Ron?
1: Good to play.
2: Small numbers,
1: Ron. A good friend, Coach T. A lot of the coaches on both sides are very good friends. But in just a few minutes, that's going to stop. We're going to.
0: Looks like 19 to me.
1: Then we're going to shake hands. We're grateful that we've got people like this coaching our team.
2: I know we got about 30.
1: Thank you, teachers. Thank you, staff. Thank you, coaches. Thank you all for what you do. We are very grateful. Let's give our teachers.
0: Don't play it on paper. You got to play it on field.
1: All right.
0: Captains for tonight for Vernon's number 75, Javion
1: Elton.
0: There's four more guys. So that's 23 now.
1: They're
0: outfield
1: with guys not play on the free field.
0: 62, Eli Walker, 10, Jaden Pop. Who we got on the cross side?
1: We so appreciate them coming and covering our team, don't we?
0: Vernon is going to be receiving the ball. They won the toss. They wanted the ball. They will be on the east side of the end zone. Bulldogs will be on the west. Unless y'all got a compass. They got a compass. See how bad off I am.
2: Where's the sun?
0: It's sitting over there in the west, so we're just right. Y'all broke the compass out quick on me there. I didn't think Al was. I thought he was going to grab his phone and start looking.
3: That's, that's old man Al. He don't need it.
0: All right, now all the players are making their way down to the spirit line. Vernon has senior 2027 shine brightest show night. There comes in Bulldog.
1: JROT is bringing around some peanuts. I'm sure we should bring one up here.
0: Vernon's coming down to the sideline. We are perched up on the Vernon home side. Top of the press box. I think that's going to be, that's what I'm going to call. I'm going to call we're going to kick her deep. We generally give the pooch kick, but let's see how the odds are. What you going with, Chase? You going deep or you pooching? Al's pooching it. I'm saying we're kicking it deep. Let's see how that works out. As Caesar's putting it dead on the X. I'm kicking deep all day. You got Ryan Rose back deep. You got 15 yellow jackets in the first quarter. And you've got over that over. Noah Parrish. He's got his heels. He's got his heels on the 25. He's going to get burned. See, as it flowed in, and he's all kicking, and he moves it. It's over the light. It's going to hit at the 5-yard line. Goes 9 yards deep.

0: Number two, Corbin O'Connor's got the instructions for the sideline.
1: Down offense is going to run here. Quarterback and four. Vernon is four in O'Connor. O'Connor's under center in the wing tee. Split both ways. Got a false start.
0: Here's the flag right off the bat.
1: Bad thing.
0: One indicating a false start against the Yellow Jackets, so it's not what we need.
1: Wasn't much of a move. He was just a lean forward. He's ready to go. Good team go.
0: While they back it up, I was saying a while ago, how about me some peanuts? The KROTC is passing out more peanuts. Hang football without peanuts.
1: Motion around, it's going to be a ride. He's got the backfield balls on the ground. Big hit on the right side. I think Liberty James is going to have it about the 10-yard line. It is Liberty County ball. Hand it off. Big hit there. I think it was from Greg Pierce. Hand it off, big stick ball goes to the ground. It's first and goal, Liberty County from the 10. Yes, sir. Oh, hard goes under center. That's a Barry. Long back. Split to the left. Twins to the right. Motion the keeper in. Fakes the handoff. Drops back. He's got a man over in the corner. End zone. It's under third. He jumps up and gets it. Touchdown.
0: Touchdown.
1: A little wobbly coming out of the hand. Sykes adjusted well. One play, Liberty County, 10-yard pass completion, R2 Sykes, 6-0, 20 seconds going off the clock, 11:40 to play. And guess who comes in to do the extra point? I bet it's going to go over the wall there into the trees. Oh, my gosh. Did you just see that outside? Boswell for Vernon. He's 4 yards deep in the backfield. All haven't been snapped yet. Nice coach on going for two. It's half the distance to go. It's on the 1.5 now. I'll just move it up a little bit. These are take the steps back. Right up there. Sykes. Sykes just takes a step. Goes right up the middle for 2-point conversion to make it 8-0 for Liberty County. That was quick, fast, and in a hurry, guys.
0: 7 minutes and 40 seconds.
1: Liberty County, 11:40 to go here in the first quarter. Leading 8-0. We'll be right back. We'll work my spot. 98.1 WYBT. That out.
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1: Welcome back, Bulldog fans. Turnover by Vernon, deep in their territory. Turns into one play drive, 10-yard completion. R2 Sykes. 2-point conversion was good after a offside penalty. Say nothing. Cesar's got it teed back up at the 40. He just moved it about 2 foot to the left all the way. Now,
0: everybody ready.
1: Rose has got his heels on the 5. Rose. Next guy's up at the 20.
0: Number 27.
1: Load in. Here we go. Going to put toe to leather. High. Just kicked over to the right side. Stay inbound. Liberty County's going to get on it. Nobody covered it up at the 11-yard line. Frank Will just hustles down the field, gets it.
0: I guess one of the Yellow Jackets touched the ball. The Bulldogs yes. have it.
1: Oh, wow. You got to get to that. That ball went in there and laid on the ground forever.
0: I don't see it.
1: Well, the Vernon player run over, but he didn't even – he just looked at it. It's
0: going
1: to be first and 10 at 11.
0: Same time of 4 seconds for that ball.
1: Wow.
0: Bulldogs taking over here.
1: 11:33 to go. Only 7 seconds on the clock.
0: Looks like about a 11-yard line.
1: Let's see, Hars in the shotgun. Handed off on a down to the left of the wide, and he's just going to jog 11 yards in for a Liberty County touchdown. 11-yard rush there from White. And he had nobody out there with him. The whole defense went the other way. So now with 11:28, run the clock on that extra point. 11:26 to go here. It's 34 seconds off the clock. Liberty County's leading 15-0. That's a coaching moment for Vernon there. The guy's got, I mean, he ran over on the kickoff. But he just looked at it.
6: He didn't hustle. I mean, he just kind of jogged in there like.
1: And he just looked at it.
6: But like he thought it, hoping it was going to go out of bounds, and thinking it was going to go out of bounds, but automatically, it's going to do that football thing.
1: And I was saying stay in bounds. I mean, it was a great kick. And I mean, when it hit at about the 7-yard line and bounced back. So Caesar's got it teed up again.
6: He didn't put all his leg into that.
1: He just put it up high. He puts it in, kick it in the same spot. It's going to hit down about the 2-yard line where it's taken in by number 5. He's bringing it out. He makes one guy miss. He gets a little up the sideline. He's got a little room. He's going to go on the 25-yard line. It looks like Waylon
0: Snipes.
1: I'm pretty sure it's number 7, Waylon Snyder. If he don't make that tackle, he can run that back for touchdown and close. He had a hold to him. Didn't wrap him up. He put a little shake and bake on him. So he's going to get it up, too. And that's the only positive thing. Penalty. That was going to be a run straight up the middle. Back it back up to the 19-yard line.
0: I'm out. Yellow Jacket.
1: They are giving them the timeout, but they're not giving them the yardage back. We'll do the same thing here with my sponsor. It's 98.1 WYBT. 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
1: It's going to be first and 15 for Vernon. Now they're going to go huddle.
7: I think that's what he said.
1: Go huddle up where he's got to do something different.
7: All right, O'Connor goes back under center. Takes snap, hands it off. He hands it off.
0: He's going in the backfield.
1: He's in the backfield by Sykes.
7: Let's see. That's Stanley Weeks. I'll tell you, he sure got a push right there. He pushed the center until out of the way and created a gap for Huckleberry and then get on through there. Huckleberry come off the left end over here. Second about 18, motion out of Vernon, tall sweep. Got a little room out there, just a little bit, maybe got a yard. Let's see. He's hit by number six by Pierce. Pierce has come straight up and made the tackle. And that is going to bring up third down.
0: Third down for our Yellow Jacket.
7: They've steadily been feeding the ball to Ryan Rose, number eight, tailback. And Vernon is staying in the wing tee. We got to get out most of the time. And O'Connor comes from the sideline getting a call. We're going to 10 minutes. Here in the first quarter. Again, Liberty County leading 15 to nothing. And Liberty's ran two offensive plays. Motion again out of Rose. He's going to be sweeping around. Oh, man, it's a straight out blitz off the corner. They run right into it. Greg Pierce, he says, that's a loss. I think that's going to be back to about the 14. All right, what number we got as a punter there? We got White back for Ben White Jr. back for Liberty County. Do the punting. And I tell you, I don't know if the dog is coming after this one down. Deep in the zone. Fast, short kick. Punts away. Gets it away. Can be taken from White at about the 38-yard line. He's up to the 20, down to about the 15, where he's going to be tackled by a host of Yellow Jackets at about the 14-yard line. Woo! He did. He took it into the 38, and he took it down to around the 14. He's going to put him down to the 13, so he's got a 25-yard punt return. I love the way he came up. He was deep. He came full full speed when he caught that. So it will be first and 10. Liberty County can get a first down inside of the Yellow Jacket 3. Side call right with Huckleberry to Hall in the shotgun. Hand right up the middle. Huckleberry running up the middle. He's going to hit around the 5, dragging guys down. He got about 6 yards after contact. He's going to be close to the 1. It's going to be a Liberty County first down. And that was right up the gut. Just straight dive up the middle. R goes under center. Touchdown. Quarterback sneak, and he's right in the end zone. Touchdown.
0: Touchdown.
7: After the gain of about 13, R takes it in from the 1 for the touchdown to make it 21-0, waiting on the extra point. Liberty County's run four plays. Three touchdowns. She's off, checked in to do the extra point duty. 8:33 to go here in the first quarter. You got jumping off sides again, same side. From Vernon. Encroachment.
0: Off sides by the yellow jacket.
7: Distance to the goal. Guys, you see a theme here? Moved up halfway. Snap there, hold there, and he kicks it, and he does kick it into the oak trees. 22-0 Liberty County in the first quarter. 8:33 to go. We'll be right back. Just in the Bulldog Football, 98.1 WYBT. 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
7: Back, Bulldog fans, it's all Liberty County here. This time. Liberty County's got probably 34 offense. They got three touchdowns, but they hadn't won four plays. Pump turn, most yards for them. A couple turnovers. Good defense on that one series. So. New kicker in number 33. That's Andres Cueva. And let's see what he's going to do. JV kicker. He kicks good. High kick going to be taken in at the 10-yard line. Number 5, Bulldogs coming down the field. He's out there around the 20. Going to be hit around the 22. Maybe going to go around the 23.
0: That was a good one.

0: this is going real.
1: Hey, pay attention right there. That's the best coverage I've seen of Bulldogs in a few years has been staying in lanes. Got a hand off the middle. Different running back there. That's number 16 or 18. Chase Keever appears on the tackle. Massey on the run is going to pick up about two, bring up second eight for Vernon. Run behind that big right side of Vernon. It's pretty good size on that right side of Vernon. O'Connor gets his guys to the line. Got Rose in the backfield. Fullback in the game now. Hall, bad snap, not handled. And quarterback takes it. He's going to run over the side. Guess who gets it? Pierce. Boy, he's racking up the side.
2: He's just throwing his boot.
1: Y'all might want to try the right side a little bit. Yeah. The left side has not been working for Vernon. He wrapped him up, take the hip, everything. 7-25 and counting. Liberty County up 22-0 here in the first quarter. Jeremiah Hathaway, he's a freshman. That's the one you were talking about earlier. You were talking about Stanley Weeks. Now you have another freshman in there, Jeremiah Hathaway.
3: All this blue, Greg Pierce already has five tackles and one full time.
1: 5 minutes just now gone in the first quarter. We go under 7 minutes. Oh, looking for a pass. Quarterback's being flushed. He's running for his life. He's going to be sacked. Chase Keever ramps him back up somewhere around the 17, 18-yard line. Yeah, what's bad is if he'd had time, he had a receiver on a little curl there about 6 yards down the field. He didn't have time to get to it, go through his progressions. So fourth and about 15. White will go back again.
3: Took the lines on the defensive line.
1: And five back doing the kicking duties for Vernon. He's only about 7 yards behind the line. Kick is off the side of his foot, and it's going to hit at about the 42-yard line. Go out of bounds.
0: 40-yard line.
1: Down to 41. Somewhere in there. Hey, you see that good 40% out of Coops there?
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1: Wow, welcome back.

0: All right, got tripped out to the right. Huckleberry sidecar left to R. Snap it there.
1: Oh, this is a pass to the number three.
0: He doesn't wait on his call at about the 10-yard line. And keeper's going to take it in. But there is a flag. 42-yard pass completion.
1: Flag on the play, though.
0: And it looks like it's in the area of holding. And that's what we have. Holding against Liberty County. And they gave that 42-yard pass.
1: Back
0: it up. Didn't take it back
1: up. We'll get a second chance.
0: Yeah, I just don't see a hole. I wasn't looking for a hole. I was watching the ball. Ball through it. I come out a little wrong there. Back it up to the 48. Let me count side. Should be a first and 20. You see the hole chase? I was watching the ball. I'm sorry. All right, hands to the left, flip right. Ball's in the pistol with Huckleberry behind him. All out right side blitz coming from the defense. Better watch it, boys. He's coming. It's overloaded. Oh, we got a false start on Liberty County.
1: False start against the world. I was going to attack that time, boy.
0: Right there, I can see with that. That's changing play. Changing play. Sideline at about the
1: 44 line. Caleb Hodges holding into the
0: ball from the spot. Good catch from Connors. Good run.
2: Good run.
0: That's called a painful block, too. It's from the spot, the foul at 43. They put it at 40. He's walking every line. When you got lines on the ground, he's a new umpire. All right, so feet first down. This time it's going to be first and about 18. And we have a timeout, Liberty County's coaches. I know what this is called. This is how it's going to get refocused. Got to get refocused.
1: Get our players some water here.
0: Give our sponsors a word to hear some advertising. I'll be right back. 9.1 WYBT.
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0: Welcome back to our fans. 5:06 to go here in the first quarter. Liberty County leading comfortably 22-0. And I can't say comfortably. But right now, this series has started with a 42-yard touchdown pass is called back to home. You know, offside penalty. Another hold penalty. No, it's still, should be first and 18. There's been three penalties back to back.
2: It ought to be first.
0: Yeah, you probably worked out better. Right now, Coach T, I guarantee you, so guys, back on the same page, focus. Got a long way to go here. Ball is resting dead on the 50-yard line. Can get first down at the 32.
1: Second down.
0: So second down. I don't know how you call second down on the penalty. But now they're saying second down. We'll give them second down. We're going to give it down anyway. And put a wide receiver block.
1: Mark Clough.
0: Got to get the door, boy. He's about 45. He runs over one man.
1: Number 12.
0: Down
1: about
0: 40-yard line. Gain of 9. Hey, Vernon coming with some heat right there.

0: Place on the far hash. Motion out of Tranquil. Hand it off to Tranquil on the left side. He's got some room. He got some runner and no hold, no pushes. He's going to be knocked out at about the 1 yard line. Did he make it in? Oh, he must have held the ball in his right hand. 23 yard touchdown from Tranquil. 3:46 to go. First quarter. He must be 2-3 holes. Shake and bake, moving around. I got blocked. I thought he went out about one. Apparently, he held the ball out. He touched it. Now it's 28-0. 3 yards kicking again. There, holds there, kick is up. Yes, he did. Swirl it. It's on the other side of that street up there somewhere. 29-0. Maybe the camera. It's been a long first quarter, guys. Take a break while they get ready to tee this up. You got back. That one. You got E.T. That all.
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0: We have Andres Cueva. As it teed up for Liberty County at the 40. Dead on the X. 3:46 to go here, first quarter. Liberty County up 29-0. Two guys back deep for Vernon. One guy's at the 8-yard line, one's at the 15. At the second line, you think we're moving second line. Yeah, a lot of
2: kick.
0: Oh, it didn't go like the last one. Kicked up and taken in at the 32-yard line.
2: Going
0: to get up to the 35-yard line.
2: I believe that was number 80.
0: Is that D'Angelo Henderson on the tackle?
2: Keith Miller, sophomore.
0: Best
2: starting
0: field position for Vernon tonight.
2: The peanut folks just come out and told me they down for their last little bit. Now, they may have been telling me that until I got another set. But don't believe it till it's mile mouth.
0: That looks pretty much good to see here. You've got Jeremiah Hathaway at nose guard, Tucker Lyons at right tackle, another freshman. Connor's in the center, he hands a dive in at the middle. He actually has nowhere to go.
2: Right at the middle.
0: That's made by number 49, Dylan Gunn. Huckleberry goes off. Sykes goes off. Now you've got Wilson Myers.
2: Timeout, Yellow Jacket.
0: And Jeremiah Hathaway and company in, and it's a timeout. Vernon, 3:23 to go in the first quarter. We'll be facing a
2: good time to remind you of the fifth quarter, right down the road. 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
2: Here's the staff. Oh, come in from
0: there,
2: the outside.
0: Tucker Lines. Nice grab.
2: That was Ryan Baldwell with the ball. The no ball game.
0: Roll to the right. Bad snap start with the ball up. It's going to be a loss back to the 31-yard line. 32, somewhere in there. He came on stage. Gonna be about third and 15, 16 for Yellow Jackets.
2: Third down
0: for Vernon.
2: About 15 for our Yellow Jackets. Number 8 in motion.
0: Ball is thrown behind the running back. Every catch is gonna have it at about the 28-yard line.
2: Waiting to see what the RS is in the Liberty County has the ball. That's not what we wanted.
0: Foot behind the running back. He tried to catch it, but he tried to get on too late. It's going to be first and 10, Liberty County from Vernon, 28-yard line. 2:27 to go here in the first quarter.
2: Photographers here tonight.
0: Liberty County runs 6.
2: They never took a picture of the announcer, but other than that, they okay.
0: 7 plays. This will be the 8th play of the fourth quarter for Liberty County. Up 29-0. You see number 5 over Vernon trying to get these guys fired up. Three wing T. Counter play. Heaver. He's got runners. He's passed the blocker.
2: He's got some room.
0: And he's going to go 23-20. Touchdown, Liberty County, as Ashton Heaver takes it around the right end. I thought they had 2 blockers in front. They didn't have blocked anybody. Nobody was up.
2: You guys remember Mr. Rob Holly from last year, our photographer, who passed away right after the football game. He sure did miss him. Thank you for all his dedication to the Yellow Jackets. Thank you for showing these guys here how to do it.
0: Kicks it.
2: Miss,
0: oh, it's no good.
2: That
0: just to the right.
2: Point was good. Nope, it wasn't good.
0: Okay. It's no good.
2: You get the guy that's on their nose. You know that's on their nose.
0: And it did look like it was just outside. But anyway, 35-0. Oh, yeah. It didn't go in trees, but it went over the wall. Good. Hey. That's Future right there is kicking from Liberty County. Caesar is a senior. And you got Weaver. I think he's a 10th grader. Yeah, he's sophomore. This is a good time for him.
2: Here's our kicker. Team from the Bulldogs. The Yellow Jackets is lined up. The whistle has blown. Here we go again. That's a deep kick for number 8. Now he's hit, but he's able to get it up. That's driven a long way. About 10 yards where he was brought down.
0: They got back up.

0: 23 was over here. He's playing safety. Not playing corner. He was playing other corner.
1: You got Wilson Myers in at nose guard. Jeremiah Hathaway in at left tackle. Tucker Lyons at right tackle. And a hole in the middle. Big hit there by Kiever.
2: That's a hard fight for a few yards.
1: Gone.
3: He's going to pick up.
1: He picks up 3 yards on second set. Connor gets the ball.
2: He's all over the field. He's worked hard tonight.
1: Goes down to a minute and a half here in the first quarter. Twins to the right. Hand off in the middle, move, little movement, get made first guy miss. He gets hammered.
2: My keeper. Pierce.
1: He gained about a yard. Nothing was going over the left side. He got it back to the right side. Third. We're going to give him third and seven.
2: We hope all these young men on both sides of the ball the best. No hurts.
1: You got T-Bar Williams playing safety now. Ninth grader. Number 23 on the roster. Another freshman in there. Little freshman playing nose guard. He takes off. He's in the backfield. Ball goes out. His ball with a fumble. Number 23 come up with it from nose guard position. Looks like Rose is slow to get up for Vernon. It will be fourth down. Rose is slow. They're going to have to. Now he gets to his feet. He's taking some hits tonight. Now, he's running back.
4: 23 is number 20.
1: Javon Bacon. Javon Bacon is number 23. We got a roster. Messed up. I want to clarify that. And I tell you what, he come off a nose guard at about 110 pounds, and he comes up with the ball over there on the right side. Quick. And look, they did. They was a fumble. He is going to get credit for a fumble. He can't get the ball. Timeout, 17.7 seconds. In the first quarter, Liberty County up 35-0. Vernon calls the last timeout of the first half, I believe. That's a long timeout. They're playing Bay, too. Bay's big and strong.
5: I will.
2: Penis has been dropped down. $2. Wave your hand. Don't you want some?
1: Liberty County will have the ball. What red line is that on? 24, 23. 19. I can't see it. About 19. 19. They don't have any numbers, I tell you, out on the field itself. It's like me trying to distinguish is that a 5 or 10 pointer there. Wow. First and 10 Liberty County on the Yellow Jacket 19th. We have twins out to the right. Not until halftime. He is a right wing, Huckleberry tackle, straight up the middle. Huckleberry hit the backfield, keep rolling, just run into the big nose. Carried down to about 13-yard line. That was tough sledding, and that's going to take us to the end of the first quarter. Liberty County's going to be facing the second and four when we come back. We're up 35-0. We'll be right back. We're in the first quarter.
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3: Second quarter. And that's a different looking line up there right now. Liberty County. Yeah. Freshman. All right. Tranquil is going to be split right. And Kiever, yeah. Ashton Kiever split left. Was he playing the right tackle? Yep. All right, here we go. Waiting on the change to get it set there for just a second. Oh, they must have had it a knot or something. They having to untie something over there. Bob will get him straight over there with the white hat. He's got him. I tell you, he's been doing it ever since y'all played softball together back in 1960. 69. All right, here we go. Second about four for Liberty County. And off straight up the middle to Huckleberry. Runs over one guy, gets another. He's just shaking and baking. He's going to go all the way into the end zone. 13 yards. He just run through three or four arm tackles there. And clock will run. As I see the signal from the score now increases to 41-0. Clock will run from here on out. And all time it'll stop is injury or halftime. Or timeout by somebody. All right, Caesar's back in now. That's in the swamp he kicked it down there. Somebody better have some snake boots to go down there. Snaps there. Kick is up, and man, it's in the top of the pine trees. Look at our guy. He's looking at the bushes. I get in there quick and get out. They got it. So 42-0. And the clock is running.
4: 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They got
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3: How about you, Chase? You feeling any breeze? Chase, you look like you just run a two-a-day practice. You sweating up a storm, buddy. All right, whoever has it teed up at the 40. Back deep for Vernon is Rose, number five. He kicks it over here, number five. He's going to take it in at the 10-yard line, take a step back to the nine. He looks around, big collision in the middle. Look at there, here comes number 12, Matthew Woodard, freshman. Woodard come down there, he won't make a play.

0: come, knock from the inside, made a great open field tackle.
1: I don't know what the flag's for, but we'll see. He's going to tackle him at about the 19-yard line. Let's see. Maybe they waved it off, whatever it is. We ain't got time for all that. There you go. Waved it off. If called, if it could be against her, it's going to be a tackle. Holding clip or something. First and 10 Vernon from their own 19. Left on the dial. Connor brings a call, and he's trying to get his guys fired up.

0: Side of the hole over there, got a little crease, breaks around the corner, positive play. Going to get about 3 or 4 yards. That's a touchdown, guys. It might be a 3 or 4 yard game.
1: The Yellow Jackets cheerleaders are bringing around some brochures.
0: She's going to pick up about 4 yards. That might be their longest. Semis tonight.
2: It's the best offensive play.
0: Jacob Smith on the tackle, wasn't it?
2: Chase Keever.
0: And Chase Keever. Yeah, Shavar, freshman. You got Jacob Smith over here playing corner. You got Logan Johnson playing corner.
1: Hand
0: off in the middle. Forward progress. Hey, look at Bernie go here. Going to be close for first down.
2: It's going to be close.
1: Whatever they need. New uniform, places to go, things to do.
0: He just put his head down and plowed through. First down. First. 8 minutes to go in the second quarter, and they've got the first down. First down.
1: I'm sorry. First down.
0: 42 to nothing, Liberty County. Running clock. Second quarter. 7:49 counting to go.
1: First down, Yellow Jackets. Let's hear it for our Yellow Jackets.
0: That gets the crowd fired up. It is senior night here for Vernon. It is a senior night, and they had some end zone to end zone of band cheerleaders and football players. Yeah. What do you do? O'Connor's under center. And they call. Fitting to be a razzle dazzle play, but it looks like maybe Liberty County was offside. Both sides move. Let's see what they call. I know Jeremiah Hathaway. I seen Jeremiah Hathaway move, but I don't know if he moved enough to be in the neutral zone. Maybe his reaction, not sure. Let's see what they're going to call here. And Vernon's head coach is being told what it is. He's shaking his head like it might be against them. Maybe in blood. I don't see any flag or penalty when they stop play. It has to be blood or something. Yeah, we have one of our guys go off the field, Jeremiah Hathaway. All right, we're going to replay first down here as it never got going. O'Connor's back under center. Running back's holding his hand like, I don't know what to play is. Then it's going to be a blast off the left side. He's got some room over here. He's going to get up across. He's going to be up across the 35, probably about the 37. He's going to pick up about 8 yards.
1: Luke got a man down. Just hoping he's all right.
0: Luke and Johnson come out with the tackle. Rose is back down again.
1: Number 8.
0: He's got something cooking here. 5:45 to go before halftime. And we do have an official's timeout.
1: Ryan Rose.
0: They're getting Rose up, and he's the starting running back. He just carried the ball 8 yards. Looks like he's.
1: Let's hear it for Ryan.
0: An ankle or something.
1: For both sides of the ball.
0: He is walking off under the power.
1: Maybe a leg cramp or something. We hope that he's okay.
0: We'll see what goes on as the shoe come off of.
1: Ryan's one of our
0: the shoe come off of the running back Rose at 5:45 anyway. Official Bob Ever calls from the field timeout for a water break.
1: Coach Bug,
0: we'll do the same thing. See if we can chase something to drink before he passes out.
1: Coaches,
0: you listen to Bulldog Football.
1: Coach Bug started last year with a very small team.
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0: Good leg drive. Oh, he's going to keep growing. This is a very young, burning yellow jacket team.
1: Second
0: and about 2 yards for the Yellow Jackets. New formation, fullback in, sidecar right, tailback. Two guys pull. He's going to be mowed down in the backfield by number 23. Javori Bacon and Gunn. Chase Keever. A loss of about three or four on the play. Bring up the third and five. A loss of three. Back to the, was it the 34-yard line? O'Connor brings his guys to the sideline. He got a big guy in the backfield now. He, what number is that? High formation. Straight blast right. He's going to be hit and wrapped up by number 28, Jake Partridge, freshman. So that's going to bring up fourth down. About five.
1: Gun team's being called out on the field.
0: I know it was one of them. It was a lineman number or something. It was a bigger number. He didn't have a chance. That's Wyatt Glenn for Vernon. Tailback. Checking in to do the punting is number five, Noah Parrish. He's about 7 yards deep. Low snap, running, no rush. Oh, man, no. Nobody even rushed, and he picked it up to run, and he's going to be tackled there by Tucker Lyons, freshman.
5: That's
0: just
5: bad look right here.
0: Oh, man, low snap. He's going to pick it up and kick it, and then he picked it up and just took off. Nobody rushed. The Lyons said, I'll tackle him. So it's going to be a turnover on down. Liberty County will take over at the 32-yard line.
5: He just kind of fell into the back of his blocker.
0: Yeah, that was a bad deal there. Panic. And literally there was no rush on him. There won't be no pressure. He run up there and just got tackled. Whole new group here.
1: Liberty County has
0: Aiden
1: the ball.
0: Aiden Sapp is in. Tossed to the right. Oh, what a shake move.
1: Makes one
0: guy move, cuts it across. And looks like he could be taking it to the corner. He's going to run 50 yards to get in there. Oh, 32-yard touchdown there by Javar Williams, freshman.
5: He run 80 yards to get 30.
0: He brought it to the right. I'll tell you what, I like what I seen there.
5: He
0: brought it to the right, cut it back, just found some gaps and got between them. So it's 48-0 to 2:30 and counting. Clock is running. As Cueva has it, kicked the extra point. Hauer is going to be doing the holding. Kick is up, right down the middle. 49-0 Liberty County. I don't know if we'll get it kicked off before we go to halftime, but we will see. We've got 2 minutes and counting. We'll be right back. Listening to Bulldog Football 98.1 WYBT, the Dog Station.
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8: Right up there, 49.
1: I'll
8: get
1: ticked.
8: That's a lot of
1: points
8: real quick.
1: Our band is getting ready to entertain us for halftime. Both sides of the ball was banned. They poured their heart out into this, supporting their given team.
8: Kicking him back to the west, guys. You're right. We're going to play most of this whole quarter on the side of the field, too. I love it. Let's see how he kicks it. Here's a good one. Come down at about the 15-yard line. Take it in. Oh, he just runs in and gets the ball by about 4 or 5.
1: Right here. And
8: Matthew Woodard.
1: On the run back.
8: Waylon Snyder. All there on the tackle, probably at around the 20. Let's see, they're gonna put it dead on the 30-yard line. About 15-yard return. Yeah, getting close to 40 seconds. O'Connor gets the call from the sideline. Rose goes back in. Looks like the foot's feeling better.
1: Mr. Rose has come back in.
8: We have time for one play before we go to halftime.
1: Third, no worries, he just set out a couple of games, or a couple of plays.
8: I'm not sure, you got... I'm out.
1: I believe we're not going to have another play. Let's sit here and enjoy our band.
8: I'll take it to halftime. Liberty County is leading 49-0. We will have running clock in the second half as well. Liberty County will get the ball to start the second half, so we will get to see Vernon kick off. We'll have some stats here quick, I'm pretty sure, because not really a whole bunch of stats. Liberty County scored a bunch of points. Bunch of points pretty quick. 12 offensive plays in a half, and you're up 49-0. I don't know how many times you'll ever hear that or see that. So you know, a lot of bad things happen for the opponent. Some turnover or something happened big time. So we'll be right back in just a minute with some halftime stats, and then we'll go right on into the start of the third quarter. We'll be right back. 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
8: Welcome back, Bulldog fan. Chase has got us some stats here. Like I said, Liberty County is leading half. Chase
10: got 10 yards in the air, one touchdown, 160 yards in the ground. Five, six touchdowns.
8: How many rushes?
10: 11 rushes.
8: 11 rushes, 162 yards. And you're looking at what, 15 yards? Somewhere in there, two. You got to remember, Liberty's also had a 42 yard pass, touchdown, callback, and other things. Liberty had that one series where we kind of bogged down. Three penalties, back. Most of the time, but anyway, Liberty County's up 49-0. We're going into halftime here. We're in the band. Pretty good band. I'll tell you what. Might be a some limit out there. See you then. Or it might be a little bit edgy on the football team. But anyway, the band's off. We'll be right back.
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8: Number 18, Chivar Williams. 12, Matthew Woodard. 15, D'Angelo Henderson. Those are all underclassmen. And a lot of underclassmen from them. Doing the kicking is Rose, number 8 for Vernon. And it is a squib kick, onside kick. It's going to be picked up by number 11, Liberty County. He takes some dive down at the 49-yard line.
0: 11 yards. Caleb Connell's running. Look like grass monster got it.
1: Ask him for Lou. Please report to your mother's car. Ask him for Lou.
0: Ben Reddick. Don't know much about him. Let's see what's going on. He's got nothing much of the guy across. Fakes the handoff, cuts it up the middle, a little shake and make back across the 50. Gonna gain about 4 yards.
1: Take it down for the Bulldog.
0: We're gonna give him a gain of 3. We're gonna bring up the second 7 for the Bulldog. And you're going to hear a lot of numbers here that you're not used to. And the clock is going to stay running. We got Reddick, quarterback. And all the way from the sideline of the ball. We may get us a delay of game. Maybe there's something along the way here. We got over there at the right hand.
1: Hand off to number 18.
0: Going
1: around the outside. We're trying to get room. Has enough for a first down. Our sophomore.
0: Looking
1: to pass, past the number 15. He fumbled it, but he caught it, or jostled it, and he caught it. I don't think he got a big game, but he got some. That was D'Angelo Henderson. Looking to pass, looking to pass. Nobody passed to him. Number 84 brought it down. That's Drew Greer. Matthew Ritter carrying the ball.
16: Fake hand off to the left.
1: 12 run around it outside, running into one of his players. Got it up for a first down. Be first and goal for the Liberty County.
16: Pick up 19. First and goal, Liberty County. And he's ready, leaving the shotgun. He's going to move. One guy to the right, that's Partridge. Takes the handoff, ready to run for his life. Makes one guy miss, spins, moves, and he's into the end zone.
1: 1 yard
16: touchdown from Finn Reddick. 9-3 quarterback. We'll make it 55-0. 5:30 to count, waiting on the extra point. That's the longest sustained drive.
1: Here's for the extra point.
16: Done a good job. All right. We were in for the extra point. Snap is there. Oh, his bobble kick is low. But he pushed through. He had to hesitate. Looks like
1: extra point was good.
16: Yeah, don't make it. 56-0. 5 minutes left. I mean, literally, you've seen him have to stop. They didn't have to go chase that one for you. That didn't go long. All right, we'll be right back. 56-0 here in Vernon, Liberty County leading. 98.1 WYBT.
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16: Ah, welcome back, Bulldog fans. We was going to tee this thing up here at the 40-yard line. 420 County. Clock is running.
1: Merchant. To remind you one more time, and at the end of the game, we've got the student fellowship starting right after this ball game.
16: There is 11.
1: Grace Assembly
16: of God. 4 minutes here in the third quarter.
1: Right down the road. Whistle flowed. We ready to kick this ball.
16: And
1: there it is.
16: We'll take it on that right side of the 16-yard line. He's going to get up to around the 15, 20.
1: Whatever yard he can get.
16: He's
1: going
16: to get up to about the 20.
1: Our Yellow Jackets don't give up.
16: 4-yard line, I believe.
1: Let's not give up on them.
16: Somewhere in there, 23-24 yard line. Let's see where to put it down. It'll be first and 10 from the Vernon 23 yard line. Alex Bailey goes in it. That's Owen Presley coming in the nose guard. Jeremiah Hathaway comes in the right tackle. Jacob Copeland, switch. Copeland goes to nose guard. Presley goes to left tackle. Ready for the safety. Motion on the Vernon turnaround. It's going to be a pile of right. He's got the ball. Broke the field, wrapped up tackle there.
1: I was swerving the corner, trying to turn the corner.
16: He come on with it now. He come on with it. Oh, it might be a gain of about two, maybe.
1: Second down. Called by number two. Corbin O'Connor brought down by number 18. Jabbar Williams. I'm going to have to call the coach, too. Here's our roster, the small team leader. Number 18. But not before enough for a first down for our Yellow Jacket. First and 10. First and 10, Yellow Jacket.
16: All right, here we go. Big third down.
1: Here's the snap.
16: Power play. Ball
1: oh, that was a double fumble. Yellow Jacket fumbled it, then the Bulldog fumbled it, but they ended up recovering it. The first and 10 going the other way.
16: Did you see right there, William caught the ball in there? That was the Bernie guy hit him not. This first and 10 after the fumble. So all ball being 24 yards. I don't know if we get playoff or not. Third quarter, clock is running. We're gonna take a quick break for the third quarter. Bring the fourth quarter in. 56-0. We'll be right back. 98.1 WYBT.
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16: That was looking to be a good series for Vernon there, but passed and struck him again. I believe he might have had the first down if he could have not fumbled the ball. But anyway, Liberty County's Jake Partridge gets on in this, and tons of turnover. Liberty County's capitalized on it. Have it first and 10 from 34. We're back over on this west side of the field, Will. Al, you got a new opportunity to look the other way, right? Ball in the hole. I'll get ready. It's definitely going to hurt the ball. All right, Liberty County, first and 10.
18: I have to give it a little bit.
16: No, it wouldn't be right. Kevin Chase.
18: I'm going to go out on the concession stand for me to see him.
16: Mr. Chase? Right, go.
2: I'm going to see the dogs.
18: I want to see that. Big player up there in the
2: river. And he got in the hat.
8: Ball's handed off up the middle. Williams is going to be hit for about a three-yard gain by most of the Vernon defense down to around the 32. Gain a couple on the play anyway.
1: Run up the middle, not a big gain.

0: work he's got. Now we're hand off on the left side over there to Woodard. He gets to the left side, moves another, gets down to around a 14, 15. Oh, we're going to see him down at about the 16-yard line.
1: Down here.
0: Bulldog down on them. Block will stop that. You pick up about 15, 16 yards. Twitter. That's what it looks like.
1: Yeah. You got a player down over there. Cramp. You don't. We hope he's okay.
0: Well, you know what they say. You get
1: looks
0: it
1: like
0: you run wide open.
1: A cramp.
0: You know, kind of tail on you a little bit. How much?
1: He's up on his arm. Give him a hand clap. All right. We're glad he's okay.
0: So it's first and 10. Liberty County get a first down around the. Oh. I see. Probably around the 6. 10, 15 counting. Liberty County leading 56 to nothing. Reddick's bringing the guys to the line. Bad snap. Reddick picks it up. He's running for his life. He's going to be lucky if he can get anything out of this. He won't even make it back to the line of scrimmage. The ball went all the way back to the 30. And he's going to get it back up to somewhere around the 19. See where they place it down at. Ball's placed at the 18-yard line. It's going to be a loss of about 2. And that could have been pretty bad there. Second about 12 for the Bulldogs. Sapp's back in tight over in the slot in the wing. And you've got Waylon Snyder. Uh-oh, busted play. Reddick's having to run for his life. He gets to the corner. Oh! He's going to run it down for a touchdown. But that's a block. Hey, that's the same score. But a block right there. That's just a block.
1: Let's see what the play is. Or
0: oh, man.
1: Hold.
0: They say hold, and that was a push.
1: The guy goes down. He's coming back.
0: About 19. That was a busted play, guys.
2: It was
0: supposed to be a counter going the other way. Hey, you got to get ready. You got to give him kudos on that.
2: Hey, when he got on the sideline, he stayed in bounds.
0: He sure did. He took it out. So that's anyway, we're going to call a holding call, and it's going to take it out to the 28-yard line where we'll replay second down.
2: His pitch guy wasn't there when it comes down the field.
0: Man, it's second down in, what, 16 yards? No, it's second down in. You can get a first down. They got it down at the 6, and we're at the 28 to 22. Reddick's just looking around the side, picks a little groove. He's going to be hit right there at the 25. Suplex. And oh, that fires him up. That fires that burning team sideline up, boy. Picks him up, suplexes him.
1: He's thrown down by number 8.
0: You know, he got to the 25, and he suplexed him back to the 27. That's where he spotted. I love it.
1: That was 10. Reddick, freshman.
0: Third down and very long for the Bulldogs. We hadn't been in this situation tonight, I don't believe, but one time early when we had 3 back-to-back penalties on the second down.
3: Man's got
0: to
3: be tired.
0: He sure has. I don't know what that was. That was just like a quarterback power with nobody power. All right. Williams back in the backfield. Got twins to the right. And we're blowing whistle. Timeout, Liberty County.
1: Liberty County.
0: Third down and, 21.
2: Third down.
0: Yeah, third and 21 and. Ball's on the 27. 27, get a first down. You minus 20 from the 27.
3: Third 21.
0: 7:36 to go. Liberty County up 56-0. 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
0: I think we may have one more timeout in this fourth quarter. I'm official for the water break, but I don't know if anybody else is going to call a timeout. Mark, Liberty County leading 56-0, 7:36 to go, running clock. Liberty County facing third down and long. And let's see what coach is going to call here. This play, ball to the right. He's got a shake and bake move. He's across there to the 10, running to the corner, to the 5, struggling, and he's going to get in the end zone. Man, that right there was a heck of a run there, I'll tell you what. That's Matthew Woodard, freshman.

0: quivers in the direct corner. Hard under the hole. Snap is good. Down. Kick it up. Right down Main Street. Good. 63-0. 640. Tell me something about that run, Chase. What a run there. Al, what you think? Quick pass.
1: Quarterback out there with the ball.
0: Man, this is out of his hand. You're right. Ball snap, poop. It's out. I think he's going to be tackled for about 4 yard gain. Wiggle, wiggle, wiggle. There's a song about that, I believe. Song. That's what it looked like. Yeah, they got him about the 2 yard line. He kept twisting and turning until he went in there. Quivers going to be tying it up here at the 40 yard line. Liberty County leads 63-0. 5:45 and counting. You are 100% correct on that, Al.
2: Next week, the Yellow Jackets will be traveling to Weewall. Weewall. Then 9-11, we'll be coming back home against Cottondale. We have a special honor that night.
0: Jake Parker just checked in on the interior. Let's see if he goes down and busts a wedge here. Oh, Weaver's got it. He's going to put total leather. He kicks it up.
3: Line drive, knuckleball taken in at the 17-yard line. Bernie got run. Oh, boom! Oh, Lord, Lord, Lord. Angelo Henderson. Man. That was a collision. Wide open. Nobody went anywhere. Bernie's going to get out to the 33-yard line. Here we go. First and 10 burning. 4:30 to go here.
2: Thank you, Eastside Baptist. Thank you, Joe Baseball.
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0: Aiden Sapp over here playing corner. Ben's playing safety. You got Jacob Smith over playing left corner. Luke Waylon Snyder over at left end. A lot of movement on the line. Don't throw no flags. Rose takes the pickoff. He's got a little room over here. He's going to get across the 40. All right, Twins out to the right for Vernon. Connor gets motion going over in the trip. Dive off the middle of number 18. He's got a little run. He's going to be hit there by Wyatt Anderson and Jake Parker. Down to about the Little County 43 yard line. He's going to be cooking second two.
1: As we wind it down this game, we want to thank all you guys who support the Yellow Jackets. We really do appreciate it. There's great cousins and dinners, and there's support, and there's folks who do the field, and just your parents and grandparents and all that come out here on this hot Monday night. We thank you.
0: Over here on the left side. So he throws
1: the
0: both
1: over. Look at that.
0: Got some pressure. Oh, he bumped it. Oh, he gets hit. Kicks it up. Liberty County picks it up in the 50. That's number 7 right there. Waylon Snyder. And he's going to take it 50 yards.
1: We do thank you for our support. Our team's going to grow. We're going to end this tonight by saying thank you again to our teacher. When you see a teacher, tell her thank you. They hold their hands and their future in their hands in every classroom. Thank our veterans who have protected our past. Thank our men and women who protected the now and the future. We hope all of you have a
0: shaking, bacon, everybody. That's an opportunity.
1: A wonderful weekend. Liberty County, be careful on your long ride home. Wear your seatbelt. Everybody, have a blessed night. Thank you for coming to Yellow Jacket Field for Friday Night Live.
0: And that is going to take us to the end of the game. 70-0. And I tell you, it's ends there with an exclamation point on the fumble. We're going to give Chase a little time here to put some of this together. We'll get this and we'll be right back.
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9: The recent arrest of two people for the burglary of the home of two Kenyan helicopter crash victims could be the tip of the iceberg.
10: Coral Gables Police Chief Ed Hudak believes Gabriel Garcia and Melanie Perdomo targeted the couple the day the word got out they had died.
11: They didn't believe anybody was going to come home because they knew nobody was going to come home.
10: Allegedly spending 2 days ransacking the house, stealing jewelry, luxury cars, artwork, and personal information inside Garcia and Perdomo's Hialeah home.
11: They had already printed a fake ID with the two individuals' address.
10: Also inside what appears to be numerous fake passports, driver's licenses, other documents, and at least a dozen guns and nearly two dozen key fobs.
11: We just scratched the surface of this criminal enterprise.
10: Eric Rodriguez, Miami.
9: Suspended Palm Beach County Clerk Michael Caruso bonded out of jail last night after a judge granted a $157,000 bond. He spoke briefly as reporters were there as he left the jail.
12: No comment. Just happy to be released. I maintain my innocence completely.
9: Caruso is charged with five felonies involving sexual abuse of a young family member. He still remains on the ballot as a qualified candidate for the office he is currently suspended from. President Trump has announced the U.S. has struck a deal with Venezuela to acquire majority control of more than 65 million barrels of crude oil

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2: The recent arrest of two people for the burglary of the home of two Kenyan helicopter crash victims could be the tip of the iceberg.
3: Coral Gables Police Chief Ed Hudak believes Gabriel Garcia and Melanie Perdomo targeted the couple the day the word got out they had died.
4: They didn't believe anybody was going to come home because they didn't know what it was going to come home.
3: Allegedly spending 2 days ransacking the house, stealing jewelry, luxury cars, artwork, and personal information inside Garcia and Perdomo's Hialeah home.
4: They had already printed a fake ID with the two individuals' address.
3: Also inside what appears to be numerous fake passports, driver's licenses, other documents, and at least a dozen guns and nearly two dozen key fobs.
4: We have just scratched the surface of this criminal enterprise.
3: Eric Rodriguez, Miami.
2: Suspended Palm Beach County Clerk Michael Caruso bonded out of jail last night after a judge granted a $157,000 bond. He spoke briefly as reporters were there as he left the jail.
5: No comment. Just happy to be released. I maintain my innocence completely.
2: Caruso is charged with five felonies involving sexual abuse of a young family member. He still remains on the ballot as a qualified candidate for the office he is currently suspended from. President Trump has announced the U.S. has struck a deal with Venezuela to acquire majority control of more than 65 million barrels of crude oil at no cost to taxpayers. Under the arrangement, a private joint venture corporate entity holds long-term concession contracts to develop 17 strategic oil fields. The U.S. government will hold a 55% majority share in this arrangement, split between equity ownership and guaranteed crude output. A disturbance involving a possible firearm led to the evacuation of the public supermarket on Blanding Boulevard in Orange Park, south of Jacksonville, around 8 p.m. last night. The Clay County Sheriff's Office alerted the community about the increased law enforcement activity, but that there was no threat to the public. No further information has been released. With Florida's News, I'm Tim Adkins.
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0: 98.1 and WYBT. As you know, global icon and humanitarian Dolly Parton, known to the world as a beloved singer, songwriter, philanthropist, actress, playwright, and author, died peacefully on Tuesday in Nashville. She was 80 years old. Dolly is preceded in death by her beloved husband of 59 years, Carl Thomas Dean, 1942 to 2025. Her mother, Avy Lee Caroline Owens, 1923 to 2003. And father, Robert Lee Parton Sr., 1921 to 2000. At Dolly's request, a small private service will be held for immediate family. 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

0: 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Let me give you the overnight and the weekend forecast. 20% chance of showers and thunderstorms before 1 a.m. Otherwise, partly cloudy with a low around 71. Sunday, 50% chance of showers and thunderstorms, mainly after 1 p.m. Mostly sunny, otherwise with a high near 91. Sunday night, 20% chance of showers and thunderstorms before 1 a.m. Otherwise, partly cloudy with a low around 72. Then on Monday, 50% chance of showers and thunderstorms. Otherwise, mostly sunny with a high near 92.
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7 minutes after 1 o'clock on WYBT and FM 98.1. Awfully nice to have you with me. We'll be talking about the passing of Dolly Parton off and on during my shift today.

0: Hey folks, stand by for Elton John on 98.1 FM and WYBT. Let me give you a few little tidbits. Dolly wrote and released her first single, Puppy Love, including the B-track, Girl Left Alone, on Gold Band Records when she was 11 years old. Although her single wasn't a big hit, she ended up performing at Nashville, Tennessee's Grand Ole Opry for the first time at 13 years old and was introduced by Johnny Cash. Pretty neat, huh?
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0: standing by after I give you the overnight and the weekend forecast on FM 98.1 and WIBT. 20% chance of showers and thunderstorms before 1 a.m., otherwise partly cloudy with a low around 71. Sunday, 50% chance of showers and thunderstorms mainly after 1 p.m., otherwise mostly sunny with a high near 91. Sunday night, 20% chance of showers and thunderstorms before 1 a.m., and otherwise partly cloudy with a low around 72. Then on Monday, 50% chance of showers and thunderstorms, otherwise mostly sunny with a high near 92.
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Hey, listen to this. Dolly Parton made the Billboard Country Charts in January 1967 with two singles from Monument Records, Dumb Blonde and Something.

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once again this week to the Blountstown Tigers and the Liberty County Bulldogs. How you doing? 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

0: Hey, folks, we got Peter Gabriel and Sledgehammer coming right up on WYBT at FM 98.1. Got some other stuff on Dolly. Dolly earned her first number one hit in 1971 with her single Joshua. In 1974, Dolly's arguably most well-known song, Jolene, reached number one on the country charts. Okay, we got more later on, all right?
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Hey, are you shopping locally in Calhoun and Liberty counties? I hope so. 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

FM 98.1 and WYOBT. As you know, that is my favorite Simon and Garfunkel song, Bridge Over Troubled Water. It's a shame they had to split up, right?

0: 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Got the Stones coming right up. First, let me give you the overnight and the weekend forecast. 20% chance of showers and thunderstorms before 1 a.m. Otherwise, partly cloudy with a low around 71. Sunday, 50% chance of showers and thunderstorms, mainly after 1 p.m. Mostly sunny otherwise, with a high near 91. Sunday night, 20% chance of showers and thunderstorms before 1 a.m., otherwise partly cloudy, with a low around 72. Then on Monday, 50% chance of showers and thunderstorms, otherwise mostly sunny, with a high near 92.
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I got another tidbit. Dolly Parton's track, Here You Come Again, achieved platinum status in 1978, and the album earned her a Grammy Award for Best Female Country Vocal.

0: 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Now, back in 1980, Dolly starred in her first film, 9 to 5, alongside Lily Tomlin and Jane Fonda, and released her hit song of the same name. Also, the star opened her famed amusement park, Dollywood, in Pigeon Forge, Tennessee, in 1986, and our family had the privilege of going there pretty soon after that. And my favorite part was riding the train. I'm a big train buff, and it was really neat. 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

folks. Don't forget now, Jim Dooley goes back to the beach every Sunday afternoon from 2 until 6. Man, you'll have a blast. Here's some great music, good information, too. Check it out, all right?

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1: 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The Calhoun County Crime Stoppers Tips Line, 850-674-TIPS, 8477. That's 674 Tips. 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

Yeah, back here in the nation, well, 15-year-old Colby from Maryland 10. 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

0: 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Let me give you the overnight forecast first of all, and the weekend forecast. 20% chance of showers and thunderstorms before 1 a.m. Otherwise, partly cloudy with a low around 71. Sunday, 50% chance of showers and thunderstorms, mainly after 1 p.m. Otherwise, mostly sunny with a high near 91. Sunday night, 20% chance of showers and thunderstorms before 1 a.m. Otherwise, partly cloudy with a low around 72. Then on Monday, a 50% chance of showers and thunderstorms. Otherwise, mostly sunny with a high near 92.
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FM 98.1 and WYBT. Got another Dolly tidbit for you. Later in 1986, Dolly was inducted into the Nashville Songwriters Hall of Fame. She wrote some great songs, folks.

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I'll be nice to have you with me. Here's Crowded House.

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The music we grew up with from the 60s and 70s on WIBT and FM 98.1.

0: on WYBT and FM 98.1. So let me tell you a little bit more about Dolly. At 75 years old, Dolly Parton recreated her 1978 Playboy cover for her husband Carl Dean's birthday. And in May 2022, it was announced that Dolly would officially be inducted into the Rock and Roll Hall of Fame alongside Eminem, Lionel Richie, and Carly Simon. Yeah, that's great, huh?
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Mercy, mercy me, here's the marvelous Marvin Gaye. 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

0: 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Hey, get ready for the Beatles. First, though, let me give you the overnight and the weekend forecast. 20% chance of showers and thunderstorms before 1 a.m. Otherwise, partly cloudy with a low around 71. Sunday, 50% chance of showers and thunderstorms, mainly after 1 p.m. Otherwise, mostly sunny with a high near 91. Sunday night, 20% chance of showers and thunderstorms before 1 a.m. Otherwise, partly cloudy with a low around 72. Then on Monday, 50% chance of showers and thunderstorms, mostly sunny otherwise, with a high near 92.
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Let's celebrate with Rare Earth on WYBT and FM 98.1. Hey, good to have you along. Happy weekend to you. How about Tom Petty and the Heartbreakers, okay?

0: FM 98.1 and WYBT. Hey, listen to this. Dolly Parton revealed in a 2014 interview with Entertainment Weekly that she expected her signature hit, I Will Always Love You, to be played at her funeral. The ballad became one of the most recognizable songs of her career, particularly after Whitney Houston recording a rendition for the 1992 movie The Bodyguard. According to People, Dolly originally wrote the song as she prepared to professionally part ways with Porter Wagoner, her longtime collaborator and mentor on the Porter Wagoner Show. Decades later, she experienced the song in an entirely different context when Houston died in 2012.
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died Tuesday at the age of 80, once shared at least one song she wanted to be played at her funeral. There's a song called If We Never Meet Again, Dolly told Entertainment Weekly in 2014. It's an old

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0: Stampeders are coming up in just mere minutes on WYBT and FM 98.1. Let me tell you this. Back in 1989, while returning to Tennessee after a concert tour, Dolly Parton heard a recording by Don Francisco, He's Alive, on the radio. She was so moved by the song, she pulled into a gas station and called the radio station that had played the song to find out who the artist was and the name of the song. When she returned to Nashville, she recorded the song with the Christ Church Choir. If you've never heard it, you need to listen to it. Great song. It was released on her 29th studio album, White Limousine, and was the last song on the album. She performed the song live at the 23rd Annual Country Music Awards on October 9th, 1989, and the song was released as a single in November of that year. And I can remember playing it when I was playing country music in Panama City. Great song by Don Francisco. He wrote it and did it. And well, you need to listen to He's Alive by Dolly Parton. Look it up, okay?
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FM 98.1 and WYBT. Before I left, I wanted to tell you that Dolly's music, career, and life inspired generations. You know, she died on Tuesday at the age of 80. Now, Dolly's team confirmed that Dolly faced a brief battle with cancer and died surrounded by her loved ones, according to NBC. According to People, Dolly was hospitalized 4 days later.

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listening each Sunday morning for worship services from the First Baptist Church, Panama City, with Dr. Craig Connor. Sunday mornings at 11 Central, here on AM 1000 WYBT. Calhoun and Liberty Counties, thank you for doing business with our sponsors. 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